0: 94.7 KCLD. Hello, Nightline. Who's this?
1: Yeah, hi. This is Brittany. I'm calling because my daughter has just turned 13 today, and she's really wanting to listen to TNT by AD/DC. Can you play that?
0: Well, I'm glad that she has great music taste, but we don't have that song. That's a little too hard for pop radio, but
1: okay.
0: Maybe something else. I'd be happy to sing part of it for her, though.
1: Yes, I'm asking her right now. She's sitting right next to me. Hold on.
0: Okay.
1: He can't play TNT because that is too old school. Is there another song you would like to listen to? Sweater Weather.
0: Oh, Sweater Weather. Yeah, we could play that.
1: Can you play that for her then, please?
0: Absolutely. And while they're getting ready to sing here, I'll do part of TNT.

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2: Liveline, let's go to Hollywood or the living room or wherever he is. I don't know, but it's John Garabedian now with North America's top five most played songs on pop radio. Hola.
1: It's unbelievable. This is ridiculous. You know, in the old days, the songs used to change around. The top five this week are the exact same five as last week. Olivia Dean with So Easy, hanging on at number five. Number four, Olivia Rodrigo, dropped at number three. Zara Larsson with Midnight Sun. Number two, Bruno Mars again with Risk It All. And number one, the Jenny remix that brought back to life Dracula.
2: And Tame Impala. Oh, well, that's actually pretty good. Is that you who does Thriller?
1: Yeah, that was, that was Vincent Price and he's dead. I'm still around.
2: You sound just like him. You could do a new version of it or something. And John, back with you next week. Happy Halloween.

0: Sideline. What do you want to hear?
1: Rockstar by Post Malone.
0: Rockstar, of course. Who's this?
1: This is Tyler calling.
0: Hey, Tyler, where are you from?
1: I am from Mankato.
0: Are you a rock star?
1: Heck yeah, man.
0: A rock star in Mankato, Minnesota. What are you doing?
1: Yes, sir. Right now I'm delivering packages for Amazon.
0: Oh, cool. I got an Amazon package today, and it's out sitting at the end of my driveway because they're always too lazy to go up it. It's this big hill with a power line going over the driveway. I think they're too afraid to knock it over.
1: Oh, boy. That's not me.
0: Well, actually, that did happen one time. The garbage truck came over, and I think it was after a storm, so the power line was sagging a little bit, and they knocked out our internet. We didn't have a way to do a show.
1: Oh, no.
0: It was bad, but now we got it fixed. Here's your song.

0: Madeline. What do you want to hear?
1: Hi, I want to hear Don't Stop Believin' by Journey.
0: Oh, well, maybe not that far back. We have a great remix, though, by a guy named George Lamond, which we play whenever somebody requests it, and it sounds fabulous.
1: Well, listen to that, then.
0: Okay, what's your name?
1: My name is Sierra.
0: And where are you calling from?
1: Topeka, Kansas.
0: And what are you doing tonight?
1: Hanging out with Arthur. He wanted to say hi. Oh. My son.
0: Hi. What's your son's name?
2: Hi.
1: Arthur
0: and Sierra. They're cool names.
1: Yeah, thank you.
0: Does Arthur like

0: KCLD.
1: You ready?
0: Liveline, my name is Mason. Thank you so much for being here tonight. We're having a blast playing your shout-outs, dedications, and requests. Lots of great new stuff. Of course, those throwbacks are just dominating.

0: Same one for the past two nights, by the way. I can't believe somebody hasn't gotten this. We've gotten all kinds of clues. I don't know what else we can say without just literally telling you what it is. So let's give it another shot right now. We recorded this in the office. You put things inside of it. No, it is not a desk drawer or a suitcase or a paper cutter or a three-hole puncher, by the way. You hear a little latch at the end. What could that be? What has a latch? Call now and win. 85 Live Line. If you know the secret sound, 85 Live Line. Good luck.
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0: 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Liveline, listen up to these guesses for the secret sound. 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
21: Was it a refrigerator door shutting?
0: Well, we know it's not any of those things, but specifically.

to everybody who's downloaded the Liveline app so far. We worked really hard on it to make it the best for you. Rate the songs. If you like it, thumbs up or swipe left in the song history. If you hate it, thumbs down or swipe right in the song history. You can keep track of every selection by just hitting rated songs in the menu. You listen on any one of the fabulous stations that carry this fabulous program all over North America. Beaumont, Texas, St. James, Minnesota, Greensburg, Indiana, Northampton, Massachusetts, Rockville, Connecticut, Glasgow, Montana, and Pablo, Ohio.

0: Martha Beddingfield.
1: Yeah, why do you want to hear that?
0: It's just a great early 2000s song. I love that song.
1: And we get a lot of requests for it. What was it, 2024 that it really made a comeback? I think it was in the top 20 on Spotify globally.
0: Hey, it deserves it. It's a wonderful song.
1: And we'll do it right now. Natasha Beddingfield, where'd she go? She was so nice.
0: I know, she's great.
1: I thought a couple years ago they were doing some charity event. I think it was in Iowa. And Natasha Beddingfield showed up and she just went on stage and sang the song because some random girl was covering it. And she went up there and sang it with them. Really? It was awesome.
0: That's amazing. Yeah, Iowa too. I mean, that's kind of in the middle of nowhere.
1: I know. What is she doing there?
0: Yeah, exactly.
1: Nothing against Iowa, of course. We're on the radio there, but let's play it right now. What's your name and where are you from?
0: My name's Tom. I'm from Starkville, Minnesota.
1: Thanks for calling Liveline, Tom. Have a great night.
0: Hey, you too. Thank you.

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15: 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My name's Mason. Got a special Throwback Thursday edition. Tonight, the year 2006 seems to be very popular. We just played Unwritten by Natasha Bedingfield. Earlier, people were requesting Sexy Back by Justin Timberlake, Buttons by the Pussycat Dolls, Unfaithful by Rihanna. We figured, why not do three more of the biggest hits from that year and have you name the titles of all three? Listen closely.
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15: 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All right, that's pretty easy because we aren't sleazy. If you know the titles of those three songs from 2006, call now and win. 85 Lifeline.

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2: Okay, it's SOS.
1: Yeah.
2: Lips of an Angel.
1: Yeah.
2: And then, can you play the last one again?
1: Nope.
2: It's like Black Eyed Peas.
1: Not My Humps. I'll give you five more seconds.
2: Is it, gotta get that?
1: No, I gotta go to the next person. I'm sorry. Lifeline, what are the three songs?
3: So, SOS by Rihanna.
1: Uh-huh.
3: Lips of an Angel by Hinder.
1: Yeah.
3: Fergalicious by Fergie.
1: That's right.
3: Woo!
1: Amazing! Fergalicious Glamorous, you're the winner. What's your name?
3: Amber.
1: Amber, where are you calling from?
3: I am calling from Coley, North Carolina.
1: Well, Amber, this is your night. You are now the winner of a Lifeline t-shirt, and you're on the radio, national fame. Everybody's going to say, oh, she's so smart. I love her.
3: Oh, my gosh. I'm so excited.
1: So hang on. We'll get your address. You'll have that in the next couple of weeks.
3: Okay, thank

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Your music. 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
1: 36 for
2: Hey, what's up? Oh my god, are you for real?
0: No, I'm Mason.
2: Okay.
0: But I'd rather be for real. What do you want to hear?
2: I want to hear Night Moves by Bob Seger.
0: Oh my god, no, we can't play that. That's from 50 years ago, literally.
2: Come on, dude.
0: Not even if I wanted to, which I do. That's one of my favorite songs of all time. How about something a little newer, you know, like from the past 30 years? Which is still a long time.
2: How about Love Song by Taylor Swift?
0: Love Song? Oh, you mean Love Story?
2: Love Story, yeah.
0: I thought you were going to say Love Song by Sarah Bareilles. That was a great song.
2: Well, that's also a banger, but I'm going to say Love Story by Taylor Swift, though.
0: Okay, well, here it is. What's your name? Where are you calling from?
2: My name's Sam. We're calling from Plattsburgh, New York.
0: Plattsburgher?
2: Plattsburgher, exactly. All right.
0: What are you doing?
2: I'm with a bunch of my best friends, and we're just hanging out by a ferry.
0: Oh, everybody scream and yell. Make some noise.
2: Woo!

0: CLD. Hello, Lideline. What do you want to hear?
1: Fishing in the Dark by Nitty Gritty Dirt Band.
0: Oh, my goodness. What is it with these crazy old songs tonight?
2: Won't play that.
0: Who is that in the background who said they won't play that?
1: Oh, a good family friend. Yeah, let's do The Cure by Rodrigo.
0: The Cure. All right, yeah. I think in 40 or 50 years, we'll still be listening to this.
1: Oh, yeah.
0: It'll be a classic, and I'll be 90 years old.
3: Hey, remember the good old days of Olivia Rodrigo?
1: Yep.
0: And she'll be like 90 years old, too, on her greatest hits tour. And...
1: yeah, she'll be like ABBA.
0: ABBA, yeah, you're right. What's your name?
1: Sophie and Brielle.
0: And where are you calling from?

0: 1047 KCLD. That's our fourth most requested song right now. Olivia Rodrigo, The Cure. Drop Dead is number 6. And Stupid Song is number 9. What a superstar. Michael Jackson, Billie Jean's number 8. Thriller's number 14. Beat It's number 17. Unbelievable. In the summer of 2026, my name's Mason. Thank you for being here tonight. Later on, we will do an hour of your throwbacks, so make sure you're sending them in. Call or text 85 Liveline, and now...
1: Secret Sound.
0: Your chance to win with our incredibly annoying Secret Sound we've been doing for the past 3 nights. Just be first to correctly identify what it is. We'll give you some clues right here. We recorded it in the office. You put stuff inside of it. It's something closing, and it has a latch on it, okay? It's not a stapler or a paper cutter or a hole puncher or anything like that. Listen up. A couple more times. And it's not a desk drawer. Or a filing cabinet. Or please guess something unique. 85 Liveline right now. That's 85 Liveline. Good luck.
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0: 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We'll play the sound one last time tonight in less than an hour, along with a new clue on

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1: Hello there.
0: What do you want to hear?
1: I like to hear Don't Stop Me Good Enough by Michael Jackson.
0: All right. A lot of requests for this song lately. What's your name?
1: It's Lauren.
0: Hey, where are you calling from, Lauren?
1: Grand Forks.
0: North Dakota. What are you doing tonight?
1: I'm building a rock roller.
0: You're building a what?
1: Rock roller.
0: A rock roller?
1: A rock roller.
0: Oh. And how do you do that?
1: Well, a lot of patience.
0: You know, if you go to the hospital, there's a lot of patience.
1: I know, I've been there too many times.
0: Why, building what you're doing now?
1: No, just being a thrill seeker.
0: Oh. Well, if you're a thrill seeker, stay here. We've got cheap thrills all night long. Your song playing now. Thanks for calling Lideline. Be safe.
1: You know. Yeah.

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2: Hi, I was wondering if that was a cash register.
0: Oh, for our secret sound, no, it's not a cash register, but it's a good guess.
2: Thank you.
0: How about a request, though? What do you want to hear?
2: TLC, No Scrubs.
0: No Scrubs it is. And what's your name?
2: It's Janet.
0: Janet, where are you calling from?
2: Kingston.
0: Ontario. What are you doing tonight?
2: Just getting home from Wonderland.
0: Wonderland?
2: Canada's Wonderland in Toronto.
0: All right. How was that?
2: Busy.
0: You're really busy, even on a Thursday, huh?
2: Yeah.
0: Everybody on the roller coasters, they were all there to see you.
2: Maybe.
0: Here's your song, Drive Safe. 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
14: Choosing Texas it is. 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
14: Texas. Perfect. Do you think this is the best song of the whole year?
15: Yeah.
14: Yeah. Why do you like it?
15: I just like her songs.
14: You like her as a person? 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
15: Yeah.
14: I'd love to meet her someday. I have so many questions about where she came from and why she writes this music and what it's like, you know, having to compete with all these men, even though her songs are better and male country songs get played more. I don't know why. Drives me crazy.
15: Yeah.
14: But we'll play this now and we'll show them. Thanks for calling Liveline.

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0: 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What do you want to hear?
1: Since You've Been Gone by Kelly Clarkson.
0: Since You've Been Gone, that angry, miserable song. Why do you want to hear it?
1: I don't know. Me and my sister listen to that song all the time.
0: I listen to it all the time, too. They say guys aren't supposed to listen to this kind of music, but I don't care. What's your name? Where are you calling from?
1: My name is Jordan. I'm calling from Kearney, Nebraska.
0: All right. We're asking everybody who asked for old songs tonight how old they are, because we're doing a little study here. This came out in 2004. What year were you born?
1: 2005.
0: All right. There we go. 21-year-old wants to hear a 22-year-old song. Thanks for calling, Liveline. Bye.

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1: Hello, Liveline. What do you want to hear?
2: Let's do Abracadabra by Lady Gaga.
1: Oh, yeah. I forgot about that one. Good song. Lots of energy. We haven't played it in 4 months.
2: Sweet. Let's do that one.
1: Kind of just disappeared. What's your name?
2: Zach.
1: Get it? Disappeared? Abracadabra?
2: Oh, I get it.
1: I know. I'm just being stupid. Where are you calling from?
2: From Salt Lake City.
1: Utah. What's going on tonight?
2: Just hanging out with some friends in about 30 minutes, so I was just listening to the radio.
1: Cool. Well, let's play your song right now to get you heated up to go out and do some crazy things, and this coming weekend should be hot, hot, hot.
2: Yes, it is.
1: Thanks for calling Liveline, Zach. Be safe.
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1: Liveline, we ran out of room on our spreadsheet that automatically tabulates the likes and dislikes from songs on the Liveline app. Every time you thumbs up, thumbs down, that goes right to us. We want to keep track of each and every person who likes the songs and hates them so we can figure out if you're sick of them, you want to hear them more, maybe it's just your favorite, even though we've played it to death, whatever it is. So we have to make a second spreadsheet here. Keep rating those songs. We need it. Liveline Rewind starts in 15 minutes. That's where we do an hour of your throwback requests, and it's Thursday, which means we really dig deep and people are getting some really good ones in there too. Right now though, your last chance to win tonight on the
2: Secret Sound.
1: He beat me to it. You just got to be first to call us, correctly identifying what it is. Here are some really revealing clues we want to get this done with. It's been 3 days now. We recorded it in the office. It's us closing something. No, it's not a drawer. It has a latch on it. You put things inside of it, and this is underneath something. It's not a tool. So it's not like a stapler or a hole puncher or anything like that. Go ahead, give us a call right now. 85 Liveline, please. 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
1: Liveline, I'm freaking out because we still don't have a winner for the secret sound. So pay attention. Remember these for tomorrow. Here are the last guesses of the night.
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4: I got it.
1: What is it?
4: Is it a file cabinet?
1: Oh my gosh, that's so unoriginal. We've had 1,000 people guess that.
4: Are you kidding?
1: No, I'm Mason.
4: Is it? Oh my gosh.
1: But I'd rather is be it, kidding.
4: Do you think it was a safe? Is it a safe?
1: No, it's not a safe, but that's a safe guess. Call back, try again.
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2: Is it a CD store?
1: Oh my gosh. All right, stay tuned. We're going to give you some more clues tomorrow night. Meanwhile, the Hour of Throwbacks kicks off in 5 minutes. Call us with your favorite right now.

0: Hotline. What do you want to hear?
1: Opalite by Taylor Swift.
0: Opalite. Yeah, we haven't played that yet tonight. What's your name?
1: Brittany B.
0: Brittany B. Not a Brittany C or Brittany D or E, F, G, H, I, J, K.
1: Elemental P.
0: Where are you from?
1: I'm from Winnipeg, Manitoba.
0: All right. Now, we have a really good remix of this song that everybody loves, or we can just do the original. It's up to you.
1: You choose. Surprise me.
0: Me? All right. Well, if you've never heard the remix, I think you like it. And if not, you got to call us back and complain, okay?
1: Don't worry. I'm not going to be a Karen.
0: No. That's all right. We want to know what you think. What are you doing?
1: I'm just hanging out. Just wanted to hear it.
0: Okay. Well, here it is. So stay tuned for Live Line Rewind, which is next.

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1: 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I'd never trade it for any amount of money because this is just so much fun. 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My name's Mason. Who's this?
2: Isabella.
1: What do you want to hear?
2: Crazy by Gnarls Barkley.
1: Ooh, how'd you think of that?
2: It's like one of my favorites.
1: Me too.
2: And literally, I play it pretty regularly.
1: All right. You're crazy about it.
2: Yeah, basically.
1: Where are you calling from?
2: Big Spring, Texas.
1: All right. And we're doing our big study tonight. We want to find out how old people are. They're calling for old songs. What's your age?
2: I'm 30.
1: 30. So that's about right. The song is 20 years old, so you were 10 when it came out.
2: Oh, that sounds about right.
1: You're writing the demo of who we want to reach. Thanks for calling Liveline. Here he is.

0: 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What do you want to hear?
1: Neo, Closer.
0: Oh, that's a really good one. How'd you think of it?
1: It's just been a while, and that's since Throwback Thursday. Keep in mind.
0: You know what's good. What's your name?
1: America.
0: America. We love America. God bless the USA. What are you doing tonight?
1: Just listening to the radio and eating some wings.
0: What kind of wings?
1: Wingstop. I like lemon pepper.
0: You don't like spicy stuff?
1: No, my stomach cannot handle that.
0: I think mine can. I just don't like the taste of it. It ruins it. You don't taste anything else. Your mouth's just burning.
1: Right.
0: What's enjoyable about that? What city and state are you in?
1: Mankato, Minnesota.
0: All right. And we're asking everybody who requests old songs tonight how old they are.
1: I am 29.
0: 29. All right. The song from 2008. Let's see. Let's do the math here. Minus 18. You were 11. Thanks for calling Live Line. Here it is.
1: Thank you so much.

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2: 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Hi, who's this?
8: Leah and Christina.
2: Leah, Christina, you sound so fun. 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
8: Beauty and a Beat by Justin Bieber and Nicki Minaj.
2: Hey, that's it. Where are you calling from?
8: Starkville, Minnesota.
2: Oh, you were here earlier.
8: Do you want to know what our favorite lyric is?
2: Better watch out for Selena.
8: Nope, Justin. Wow.
2: Oh, right at the beginning, yeah.
8: Yes.
2: All right. Well, let's play it right now. It's our, let's see here, live tabulation. This is so cool. Number 14 request right now.
8: All right, let's do it.
2: Thanks.

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1: Flatline Rewind. What do you want to hear?
2: Hey, can we do Lean On from Major Lazer?
1: Oh, yeah, of course. Why do you want to hear that?
2: Oh, it's a good one. Throwback.
1: It is.
2: High school.
1: That was the number one song all over the world in 2015.
2: Absolutely.
1: What's your name? Where are you calling from?
2: This is Keanu, the driver, and his friend Malika from Vermont, Burlington, Vermont.
1: All right, cool. Where are you driving?
2: We're going up to Burlington right now from the airport.
1: Oh, picking somebody up.
2: Always.
1: All right. Well, here's your song. Thanks for calling Lightline.
2: Thank you.
1: Lean On, Lightline. 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

KCLV. Thanks again to Dr. Fox for the fabulous 2009 edition of our Throwback Thursday Trifecta. We'll do it again next week, same time, with a different year. Of course, your requests, we need them. If we don't have them, there's just silence on the radio station. It's not always a bad idea. Some of these songs aren't that good. You pick them, sir. Britney Spears and her first song. Oh, my gosh. You

0: and they requested Night Moves.
1: Yeah.
0: And I know you didn't play it, but I was so psyched on that. Is there any way you can play it?
1: No, not even a chance. Oh, it's on the classic rock station. Nobody under 30 even knows that song.
0: Dude, I know. It's so good, but it's okay. You don't want to do that. Yellow Card, Ocean Avenue.
1: Oh, boy. Yeah, Ocean Avenue. That's a great song. That's almost just Ocean as obscure, Avenue, but it's not as old as Night Moves.
0: Yeah, if we can't do Night Moves, it's maybe Ocean Avenue, and we'll be psyched.
1: All right. That reminds me of driving on Ocean Avenue.
0: Hell yeah. Lake Champlain Ave, baby.
1: There you go. What's your name? Where are you from?
0: Matt. I'm with all my friends from Plattsburgh, headed to Burlington, baby. One, two, three.
1: There we go. Loud and clear.

0: 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Here's the Live Line Big Three.
1: My friend Christina just saw Ariana Grande in Boston a couple hours ago. She said it was the best concert of her life, except for Sabrina Carpenter. Who's better? It's Ariana Grande weekend. All the gay clubs are going crazy. They've got posters and special pricing and events. People dressing up like her. It's crazy.

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3: 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Baby Doll. Three of the biggest songs of the year. And this one's under a minute and a half.

WCLD. Mudline. My name is Mason. We've had a lot of fun tonight. It was cool to get the information about people who are calling for these old songs. You know, men and women, young, old, where they are. Find out why they like them, why they're so popular now, some even more than the current songs. And by current, I don't mean new music. Current music means music that's popular right now. We play whatever you want. How it all works. We're back tomorrow night for the Party Songs Weekend. There's nowhere else I'd rather be than pushing all these buttons, answering the phones, and talking to you. Thanks for being here and for being who you are. The best is yet to come. Stay positive. Surround yourself with good people.

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Mondays are always a blast in the Playhouse, mostly because of my friend DJ Johnny D. He's here twice with old school mixes, one at 7, one at 8. And remember, after we get done with the 8 o'clock mix, you can win free tacos, a whole big taco party pack from the Mexican Village downtown. So you're here for the fun Friday morning, and we can make you a huge winner as well on KCLD. Whoa.

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Mondays are always a blast in the Playhouse, mostly because of my friend DJ Johnny D. He's here twice with old school mixes, one at 7, one at 8. And remember, after we get done with the 8 o'clock mix, you can win free tacos, a whole big taco party pack from the Mexican Village downtown. So you're here for the fun Friday morning, and we can make you a huge winner as well.

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0: Before you go, there's something I want you to have.
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0: Yeah, yes it is.
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0: Well, baby,

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And remember, after we get done with the 8 o'clock mix, you can win free tacos, a whole big taco party pack from the Mexican Village downtown. So you're here for the fun Friday morning, and we can make you a huge winner as well.

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1: Get on. Just like that, we ease into those Friday vibes. Good morning and welcome in at 6 o'clock. You got the Playhouse with Kat and JJ. How we feeling?
2: Wonderful. How are you today?
1: Pretty good. I got a golf scramble a little bit later on this morning, so I'm excited for that.
2: Oh, you got your best loon shirt
1: I had to. This is my wife bought this shirt. She bought this shirt for me because our neighbor wanted their husbands to match.
2: Okay. So did you do one of those things where you walked in and he walked in and you were like, hey.
1: No. They had this pre-planned. So my neighbor, Tara, said to Trisha, my wife, hey, let's get the boys matching shirts.
2: Yeah.
1: And then, you know, they can wear them together. This was 8 months ago.
2: Right.
1: And we've never worn the shirt at the same time. But I like the shirt for golfing. So unless my neighbor shows up at this golf course at 11 o'clock this morning.
2: Yeah.
1: There's going to be no matching, but I do like the shirt. How about the highlight of you yesterday? What'd you do that was fun that we should know about?
2: Oh, my gosh. I would say fun. Took a melatonin and got a good night's sleep. There so that go. Was a highlight.
1: You got old fast.
2: I did. Loser Central. But I had a couple of gigs. Well, I had to help set up for a gig. And then I went across town and had my own. So got to see a lot of our great listeners. And that's always a bright spot.
1: Well, so. I want you to hold on to your pearls because yesterday.
2: This better be good.
1: I taught AI something.
2: You did?
1: So
2: okay.
1: On the bottom of your garage door, there's a seal, right? The garage that we have, the seals are crap.
2: Okay.
1: So I yanked them. Bought new seals, installed them with the help of my son. Perfect. But the new seals are a little thicker. So when you try and close your garage door, it hits the bottom, kicks it right back up, right? Yeah. So basically, it's called a travel setting on your garage door opener. You've got to tell it how far it should go. So I thought, and I've never worked with these kind of garage doors before. They got the Wi-Fi and everything like that, and the garage door openers. And so I just took a quick picture. Asked AI, hey, how do I set this?
2: Yeah.
1: It told me what to do. 45 minutes, I screwed around with this thing according to what AI was telling me what to do, and it never worked. So I put my phone down, and I just started backselling it. Boom, boom, boom. Okay, this. Started pressing random buttons, got a couple of different functions to work. I was able to do it. So then I took a video of what I was doing and how the right way to do it is.
2: Did it thank you?
1: And it did.
2: Oh.
1: And because apparently the AI that I was using is just through our email, through Copilot. And I plugged it in and it said, thank you for anyone that has this Genie brand garage door opener. I will now pass along this video and share your video.
2: Wow.
1: So if you are trying to actually work on a garage door opener and you're not too savvy, you might run across my video, which is now in the AI database. I thought I taught AI something.
2: That's pretty phenomenal.
1: And my wife came home. She had a little after work gathering at a friend's house. And I was just sitting there waiting to tell somebody I taught AI something. This is supposed to be a worldwide thing. It's supposed to be all the information it can gather in the world.
2: Yeah.
1: And I did it and
2: people
1: it couldn't do it.
2: So much trust into this thing. When you have a brain and you used your brain. You used it.
1: Who's the most smartest?
2: You are.
1: I taught AI something. Yes. I felt so good about that. I'm going to ride that high all weekend long. Today, our final pair of tickets for WWE's SummerSlam. Everybody, this is what I love is when we'll post something online and people who are just casual listeners or don't listen very often but get attracted by something like this. Well, how do I win? Is it online? Is it registered? No, just listen. We'll tell you how to win. It's coming up at 7:30 and a literal butt ton of cash to give away today. And here's what I want to do real quick. We haven't done this in a long, long time. I just want to do a quick listener check-in. If you're listening right now, just text us the name of you and the city you're listening from. That's all I want. Your name and your city. Just text it in real quick at 320-251-1047. Always fun to know for us who's hanging out with us, especially on a Friday morning as we get the party started. Text us now. We'll give you a shout out next.

0: love when songs are direct and there's no way you could misunderstand the words.
1: Not at
0: or
1: all.
0: The meaning of any of them.
1: And it makes you want a cookie.
0: I was just saying, I'm like, props to anyone who can slip Chips Ahoy into a song. There's Sabrina Carpenter, and welcome into the Playhouse. You got Kat and JJ.
1: So yesterday, we had a couple of station gigs that were going on. One had a lot of moving parts to it, a grilling remote, okay? So I went and helped them set up, because Liam was one of the promo for that. So I helped them set up. And I had about 90 minutes in between doing that and then my gig that starts up. So I went and got an orange juice and I sat at the gas station parking lot and I let the cold air just hit my body because I was so hot from setting up. So I'm just sitting there and this guy rolls up next to me and he takes off. Have you ever been driving with someone that has driver's gloves?
0: Yeah.
1: So I've never seen that before. Yeah. He had full on like black leather driver gloves.
0: What kind of car was it? Was it like
1: an Impala?
0: Okay. So it wasn't like a high end German engineered anything.
1: So he stopped, he put it in park. He takes this glove off, boop, boop, boop, boop, all the fingers, this one, boop, boop, boop, boop, boop. And then he puts it in his cup holder and gets it. And he wasn't old, you know, he wasn't in his 70s or anything. I would say 40s. But I've never seen anybody drive with driver's gloves.
0: I went to college with a lot of trust fund babies. And my very first year roommate, his parents got him a BMW for his high school graduation gift. Wrong. And he had gotten driver's gloves.
1: But so, what are they for? I'm wondering, what is this deal?
0: The only way I could figure it is if you've got like a high end steering wheel, right? Like with really plushy leather, maybe you don't want to get your natural oils from your hands or sweat on them.
1: Yeah.
0: But the only other time I've ever really seen it was like during the winter when your steering wheel is cold, but now almost every new vehicle has a steering wheel warmer.
1: No, it was pert near 90.
0: Pert near.
1: And he had
0: that's a different look,
1: black
0: man.
1: Gloves on.
0: It's like when you see a guy, there's a courthouse not too far from here, and I saw a dude with a cape that one time. Like he, like a Dracula cape. Like he had jeans and a polo, but he was wearing a cape. And I thought maybe he was a magician or something like that, but he was leaving the courthouse, and so maybe it was just like, oof. I'm gone.
1: I'm out of jail.
0: It takes a confident man to wear a cape in public.
1: But isn't that what we tell our kids? Like, as you grow up, find yourself, embrace yourself.
0: Yeah, I don't know if that's court attire.
1: Right.
0: But the driver's gloves, that's an interesting thing. I'd be curious to see how many people have driving. My dad had some all the time in the winter.
1: Yeah.
0: He had like nice leather gloves that fit snug, but that was long before heated steering wheels.
1: Yeah.
0: But then,
1: like, it looks like every time he leaves his car, he has to take them off. So a day of errands, that would be a lot of extra effort to put them on and take them off.
0: And I wonder if they had the little cutouts on the knuckles.
1: Why wouldn't you just get a cover for your wheel?
0: Or batting gloves. They're probably cheaper. Actually, they're not. I know they're not. But yeah, seeing driver's gloves on somebody is a little bit odd.
2: Coming up next. Here's what's next with Kat and JJ.
0: Thanks to everybody for checking in. This is always fun to see. Good morning to AJ and Heidi and Riley and Shavina and Jess and Denise and Heather and Tracy and Flexible Date.
1: Oh.
0: Joe, Margie. Thank you guys all for checking in. Fun to see where you guys are listening from. So if you want to ever just hit us up, let us know who you are, where you're at. Our number is 320-251-1047. You're going to want to keep that for cash. SummerSlam tickets and our first look at the four before you hit the door this morning. What do we need to know?
1: Well, we thought we had a break from this whole cyclospora thing. Guess what? There is a new strain. Where did this outbreak come from? And if you're an egg person, which I am, 19 million eggs were recalled. I'll tell you from whom and the sell dates. That's coming up with the four before you hit the door next.
2: Oh, hey. Get out of bed right now. Wake up, wake up.
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0: The Goo Goo Dolls are going to be live in concert, and we're giving away more free tickets today during the Old School at Noon, August 4th at Mystic Lake Casino and Amphitheater. All you've got to do is be here for the Old School at Noon. When you hear a Goo Goo Dolls song, it'll be followed by a keyword to text in, so good luck. It happens during the noon hour.
1: Hey, it's Kat, and you know me. 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
0: The four before you hit the door is dead ahead. Four important stories we think you need to know about, thanks to our friends at LJ Plumbing and Heating.
1: The excellence.

0: not again. Federal health officials say that they have found a new cyclospora outbreak, but they don't know what food caused it. So we don't even know where to start with it. But the FDA announced that the discovery yesterday and said that it started to trace back following a suspect product through the supply chain to pinpoint the source.
1: This has been the highest there's been since we've really been keeping an eye on cyclospora.
0: It just like makes you a little nervous because we knew it was the lettuce. Now we don't know what they're talking about.
2: So you have no idea how you're going to get it now?
0: No, just eat and drink and then surprise.
2: Good.
0: Midwest Poultry Services has voluntarily recalled about 19 million eggs over possible salmonella contamination. The white shell and brown cage-free eggs were produced in Texas and a carry sell-by or best-by date between July 20th and August 17th. All right, so residents in Mount Dora, Florida, they are seeing and recording monkeys in their neighborhood.
3: Looking at a monkey in a tree in Mount Dora. Hi, little monkey friend. You gonna try to eat my dog?
4: And I was like, who would have their dog like out on like a busy road? And as I got closer, I was like, oh my gosh.
2: I'm gonna eat my dog. I don't think monkeys eat dogs.
0: What do you mean? They attack human faces. Why wouldn't they?
2: When they're held in captivity. But I'm pretty sure if there are monkeys in your area and you just decide to let your dog out to poop, it's pretty okay.
0: I was so disturbed watching those chimp documentaries of the people that have them in their home and what they feed them. McDonald's, Dairy Queen.
2: I mean, they're all inflamed, so they're like, I'm going to attack and rip your face off. I'm telling you, don't keep a monkey in a cage, and it's probably not going to bother you.
0: Sound advice. A nearly 300-pound Sinclair dinosaur was stolen from a Montana gas station on Sunday evening. Where it was found next is just crazy.
5: It was funny to think that our dinosaur was sitting up in the canyon up there.
6: Sounds pretty planned out. Missed the cameras, bolted back down. Grand theft dino.
0: it was found nearly 10 miles away, bolted to a cliff in Yellowstone. That's a lot of effort. That's a lot of planning. Very secretive.
2: Freaking hippies.
0: I know. I love it. And that is the four before you hit the door.
7: Coming up next.
8: It's Kat and JJ, and here's what's next.
2: How would your fun level be increased if I just gave you $500 right now for the weekend?
0: I would love that. I'd let Liam do the professional course. Not just the public nine. I'd get us a four-seater cart and take him and a friend and just be out.
2: That's how you
0: day.
2: Would spend your extra $500, let your kid golf, and you would just sit there reading a book.
0: Yeah, he went and got his golf simulator last night at Dick's, and he's just been like obsessed with it. So I got that all set up using my email, by the way. So now I have all these emails.
2: Wait, he's 14. He doesn't have his own email.
0: He does, but it wasn't like allowing him to use it.
2: So I think it's was it a school email? That makes sense.
0: Yeah.
2: What would you do with an extra $500 this weekend? I want you to start thinking about it. You have 3 minutes to get a plan together because we're going to try and give you $500 next.

0: Your weekend wouldn't be a whole lot better if we gave you $500 right now. So if I were you, I would start calling 320-251-1047. Time for coulda, shoulda, woulda. It's a word association game. If I was to say truck, you would say...
1: Oh my God. I would say truck load.
0: Okay.
1: Load.
0: If I was to say window, you would say...
1: Washer.
0: Okay. Easy enough. We're going to give you five words. You just tell us what those words make you think of. And if you match up with either Kat or myself, your choice, by the way, then you got $500. But as always, you're not going to be able to win if you don't call right now. So get at it. 320-251-1047. $500 up for grabs right now.

0: a little free money in the Playhouse. Good morning, Julie. How are we feeling?
1: We're feeling great. It's Friday.
0: Good. Are you sure? You seem a little paused.
2: Maybe just a delay.
1: No.
0: Okay. All right. Let's get after it. Julie
2: just wants the money. Let's
0: get to it. I won't waste your time. You got five words to get you $500 this morning. The game is called Coulda, Shoulda, Woulda. And your first choice is to play with whom? Who's going to give you the best chance at winning this money, Kat or myself?
1: I think I'm going to go with you.
0: Okay, perfect.
1: Morning.
0: I'll excuse myself from the studio. Kat's going to give you five words. You just tell us what pops into your brain when you hear them, and hopefully I give the same five words when I get back for $500.
2: Let's do this. And he hasn't played for a couple of days, so I've had these words that I've been sitting on, so let's get to it. You ready?
1: Ready.
2: All right, Julie. First word is swing.
1: Set.
2: Putt. P-U-T-T.
1: Golf.
2: Private.
1: Private.
2: Think like him. What do you think he's going to say?
1: Secret.
2: Secret. Okay. The next one is ground.
1: Hog.
2: And talent.
1: Fame.
2: Talent what?
1: Fame.
2: Spell that for me. I can't understand you. Are you saying fame?
1: F-A-M-E. No, fame.
2: Oh, fame. Got it. All right, we are ready to go. He's doing his stretching. There's something going on with him. I don't know if he slept wrong, but he's been stretching all morning, so hopefully clearing up some room in his brain. Doing some more stretching out there.
0: Yeah,
2: is it because you have golf?
0: No. Oh. I got a hip flexor. Julie, do you have any dogs?
1: I do.
0: When they do that stretch, do you go, big stretch?
1: Sometimes.
0: I was just doing that when I was out in the hallway. I was like, ooh, big stretch. I'm going to give myself a treat for it.
2: All right. Here we go.
0: So for $500, I guess the big question is, do we even have a chance here, Kat?
2: I don't know.
0: That's a heavy no. All right, let's get to it.
2: A couple of these, probably not. But let's start with the first one, putt, P-U-T-T.
0: Golf.
2: Yes.
0: Yeah, let's go. All right, Julie, come on now.
2: Next one is swing.
0: First word that popped into my mind was set.
2: Okay.
0: Is that it?
2: That's it.
0: Yeah, let's go, Julie.
2: Now we'll go downhill. The next one is talent.
0: Coordinator.
2: Talent. Coordinator? She said fame.
0: That's actually not a bad one.
2: I would have said show. Talent show.
0: Oh, that's a good one, too.
2: Next one is ground.
0: Breaking.
2: She said hog.
0: What? Hog?
2: Groundhog.
0: Oh, groundhog. I would, in 100 years, I would have never given the answer hog.
2: Final word is private.
0: Private jet.
2: Oh, I thought you were going to say private parts. She said secret. 2 out of 5. Okay.
0: Julie.
2: Good Friday.
0: Depresses me to know that you're not going to get this $500.
1: It's okay. Have a great weekend, guys.
0: You too. She had zero time.
2: Just not ready to mess around.
0: She was a busy girl. She had a lot going on. All right. So,
2: like that. It's over.
0: Okay.
3: Coming up next.
4: Up next with Kat and JJ.
0: Prompt a hog.
2: Groundhog.
0: Would have you said that?
2: I wouldn't have. No.
0: You probably could have put the word ground on my door in my office.
2: Groundbreaking too, I think.
0: And it would have taken me weeks to get to groundhog if I'd have known that was the right answer. All right. 320-251-1047. Always have our number handy.
2: So coming up next, I was driving around town and you know how people will just put stuff on their front lawn and then it's gone by the end of the day. You know, one man's trash is another man's treasure. However, I saw two of these sitting on someone's front lawn. And I'm like, someone got in a fight with their significant other or finally got a girlfriend that wasn't going to put up with their gaming. But you know what I want to ask? Has anybody had their relationship affected by intense video games or a situation like that? Like your significant other would go in the basement and you wouldn't see them for a half a day. And that would lead to relationship problems, I would assume. I look at these two gaming chairs on the front lawn and I'm like, a decision has been made.
0: Choices were made.
2: The girl or talking to some kid in Russia in a really angry, heated conversation, you know, over your headset. So has an intense game, video game, affected a relationship in your life? Let's talk about it next.
5: Comedy gold.
6: I think everybody has one alcohol that they just won't. And mine is tequila. No, not woo. Boo. And sometimes, ow, blood. That's just, yep, never a happy ending when I drink tequila. Awful, awful. I firmly believe tequila's just made out of bruises. That there's just a South American factory somewhere where they're punching people in the arm and tequila squirts out. And they bottle it and try and sell it to stupid Americans. Like, this is a very good brand. It is called Two for Flinching. Aka Dos para Flinching. I'm not buying that. That's fake Spanish. That's bogus Spanish. It's dubious Spanish is what that is.
4: Yeah, you know it's time to wake up. This is The Playhouse with Kat and JJ.
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1: Information.
3: Commercials done. Kat and JJ are back.
0: You ever looked around in your life and just went, everybody's an idiot?
2: Sometimes.
0: Vibes are so heavy this morning in here.
2: Yeah, I know. So I wanted to talk about something that I saw yesterday when I was driving around town. I had a lot of driving to do in town, so just a lot of looking around. And there were a couple of gaming chairs on this house's front lawn. And to me, in my mind, I'm like, a decision was made or an ultimatum was given where it says, you need to stop this. An intense video game conversation or maybe like a buildup. I have a friend whose husband, they're both in their mid to late 40s, and he will go down in the basement. He has like a man cave and he will game all night while she sleeps. And then he'll get like a little bit of sleep. But they have a great relationship. She's like, it makes them happy.
0: Well, how is this different if your mate is just on their phone all the time?
2: Yeah.
0: You know what I mean? Like, it's just, it's not human interaction nonetheless, but like, there's a thing. I mean, I remember being a little kid and then all of a sudden on the news, somebody said video games are violent and they're turning young kids into killers. And yeah. I remember just kind of laughing at it. And I'm like, some of these new video games are highly, I mean, they make a chemical reaction go off in your brain.
2: Yeah.
0: It's as addictive as like the same neurons fire as if you do a hit of cocaine.
2: I will never have a problem if my husband had decided to be a gamer if all of life is handled. You know what I mean? Like, yeah. I'm not going to sit there and say, no, you can never play again just because I don't get it.
0: Bills are paid, dinner's on the table, that kind of stuff, right?
2: You're sweet to me. You have fulfilled your fatherly duties and then you want to spend all night gaming and you still wake up and do the same thing the next day. I would have no problem with it.
0: I would say the closest I ever got to this was in college. And when you have so much downtime, you know what I mean? Like, we used to do it as just a release, right? You get done with practice, you get done with class, and you want to play video games for an hour with your friends. But it wasn't even close. That was just four guys in a dorm room.
2: Yeah.
0: Now you can plug in and be attached to the entire world.
2: And we've talked to women that game, and they talk about how, like, awful the conversations are.
0: Sure.
2: Like, they're nasty to women. Like, men are nasty to women on headset conversations and stuff.
0: I would never have my name out there as a username that indicated I was a female.
2: Right.
0: Like, you're just kind of a target. But I would be curious if anybody's ever been affected by, like, violent video games. Yeah. Like, all of a sudden, you married the sweetest guy in the world, and then he found a video game and he just kind of turned on you.
2: Would love to hear that. That would be crazy.
0: Real quick, have video games genuinely affected? How about the plus side on this? Who's got a plus to this? Like, maybe you found a whole community of people that support you and that are like-minded.
2: Yeah.
0: 320-251-1047. How has a video game genuinely affected your life? I'd love to get your story. 320-251-1047. Get at us right now and we'll bring you on after Olivia.

0: Morning. Remember, SummerSlam tickets, our final pair coming up here at about 7:30. I'm JJ Katz here as well. What's the most your husband? I remember you saying, and this might have been pre-child, that if you were away for the weekend, your husband was almost guaranteed to be sitting in his underwear playing video games, eating garbage food.
1: That is true. But the thing is, I'd never come home to a dirty house.
0: So it didn't matter to you?
1: No, it didn't matter to me. I don't care. Whatever. If I took Liam to go somewhere with my mom and we'd go do an overnight at my parents' house or something, I'd come home. The house, all the clothes would be done, vacuum lines. That's all I care about. I don't care how you spent your weekend, but it never he never changed his attitude because of a video game. You know, he didn't get angry or anything like that.
0: So while we were talking about this during the last song, I just punched into AI. How many occurrences can they link to violent video games of violent behavior? And it said, it wanted to give me all these qualifying questions, but it said millions.
1: Millions of people have made a decision in the real world because of something in a fake world. That's a bit alarming.
0: With technology now, those lines are getting kind of blurred. Yeah. So our question is, has your life ever been really kind of affected by a video game?
2: Phone's ringing, dude.
0: Yeah, and it's Julie over here. Mm-hmm. You've been through this, huh?
3: Oh, yeah. My last boyfriend, actually, he got really into Call of Duty, those types of shoot 'em up games.
1: Yeah.
3: And he was just a different person on those games. It was so scary. I would hear him in the other room just cussing at people, calling people names, and the things he would say to women were foul. And he was so woke around me, and he acted like a feminist around me, but then when he would get on that game, something switched. It was terrifying.
1: So did that make you start to think, the person that's playing the video games, is that who I'm really with? Or am I really with the person that I fell in love with? That's where my mind would go.
3: Oh, yeah. I feel like I had cognitive dissonance because he was two different people in my mind. I couldn't connect the two. I literally would stand in the corner sometimes just to make sure it was coming out of his mouth, and I'd watch and I'd be like,
0: "You're pretty sure this was the video game's fault, that this wasn't him before he started playing them."
3: See, I don't think it was him, but I don't know if he was putting on for me. But I mean, he didn't play that game until we got in a relationship together. He started, doing it to be with the boys on Friday nights or whatever, and
1: crazy.
3: So, that became his little date night thing. And I used to put limits on him and be like, "All right, we only have so many hours in the day free to hang out." But then he just started doing more and more of it. And he would just get wilder and wilder with the way he talked on that game. It was right. So scary.
0: And I appreciate your call. If you have a teenage boy and you've ever heard how crazy and wrecked they get, the words, the phrases, the sounds that I've heard out of my son's room when he'd be, especially during COVID, mm-hmm. when it'd be all of his friends were online and they were doing even any, not even a violent video game, but something happens where just too much testosterone gets out.
1: Yeah. Liam will have his friends on group calls or whatever, and then they'll be doing their NBA 2K and they'll be heat checking these chickens and stuff like that. But I don't hear anything nasty that would be alarming. And yeah. Don't know if I could deal with
0: that. Our third one was untethered. And the words that I heard him say made me go, And I grew up in a military family where I was the one that taught all the other kids in the neighborhood the bad words and the bad phrases. And I was like, you have to throttle it back. But if you've been in a situation where a video game has changed your life or your relationship, 320-251-1047. I want to hear from you.

0: If you weren't here yesterday, towards the end of our show, I took a couple of seconds during a commercial break and I just plugged in to AI that we were giving away SummerSlam tickets. And it, within 30 seconds, punched out this song for us. You got to hear this.
1: So catchy.
0: By the way, your tickets are coming up at 8:30.

0: We're going to try and give these away to you at 7:30 this morning. Plus, what professional wrestler will be joining us? Hang on and find out.
1: Coming up next with Kat and JJ.
0: All right, before we get to those SummerSlam tickets, Johnny D's got his first old school mix for us in a couple of seconds, and we got to handle our first round of paparazzi. What do you got?
2: Well, I guess meet and greets with Ariana Grande are crazy. She talks about some of the interactions that she's had with her fans. If you've ever gone to a meet and greet, you got to meet her. What was it like? We'd love to hear that, but she gives her account coming up with Radio Paparazzi next.
3: And now, a message from Morgan Freeman.
4: Happy Friday. 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You don't like Fridays, there's something wrong with you. 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And my point is, happy Friday.
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7: Seeking justice for the injured. 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
9: Oh, a baby girl can almost make you forget that you're starting over in your 50s.
10: Oh my God, did you hear this?
11: If it's happening in Hollywood, we're talking about it.
9: Josh Duhamel has a couple of very young kids, and then he has a child with Fergie. That's it, yeah. So he's a little bit older. He's like a tween, but now he has two young kids. He's sharing his thoughts on being a new girl dad.
12: You know, my friends are sending the kids off to college or having grandkids, and here I am still changing diapers.
13: Yes.
12: She is a little sweetheart. She just smiled yesterday for the first time.
14: Oh, so nice.
12: You know, they just sort of sit there as like these little things. You have no idea what they're going to do or if they're ever going to come out of it.
14: Yeah.
12: And boom.
9: So cute. All right, Johnny Depp, he surprised everybody at Comic-Con in San Diego yesterday. So the trailer for Ebenezer dropped. It is another adaptation of Scrooge, Marley, Christmas Carol. You always wonder like where they're going to go with it. And he surprised everyone walking in as Ebenezer. There you go. Dead ringer for it.
15: Bad time.
5: Not much this guy can't do if you're not crapping in his bed.
9: I know. It's coming out in November, so watch the trailer. It looks pretty good. Ariana Grande talking about her interactions with fans, and they are just all over the board.
16: Well, there are three things that happen. They either come in very confidently and they know what they want. They know what poses they want for our pictures. They know what they want. And they're like, yas, girl. They come in, you know, with energy. Or they come in crying and can't say much. Or there are the ones that are really, really quiet and their parents are kind of forcing them to be there. They're like, Hunger, you wanted this. You like her, Hunger. You're here, do it.
9: I wonder how I would react. I think I'd go in, try to be calm and collected, but I think she's pretty cool.
5: I would come in prepared with a great question about one of her first songs. Yeah. Or I'd be like...
9: But as an older man, you'd have to do the hover hands.
5: Yeah, You don't want to get caught
9: all
5: touching
9: hands
5: her.
9: On deck here. Blowing out their candles today, we have Mindy Irwin turning 28.
5: SummerSlam tickets for you in 30 minutes, but right now, Johnny D lets loose, and you know what it sounds like when Wu-Tang raises you.
17: I like that, y'all. I like that.

would you like to go to SummerSlam? We're going to make it happen for you. We got our final two tickets, plus a very special guest. Like, think professional wrestler coming up in just seconds.

We're sitting on one final pair of tickets for SummerSlam. As Johnny D mixes in all this old school, I want you to start thinking about how you would react and put yourself in Kat's wrestling boots and her singlet. And she rolls out of the ring after winning the women's title. They put the microphone in front of her. And you're Kat. What would you say? Start harnessing that energy. That's going to get you SummerSlam tickets in less than 15 minutes in the Playhouse.

0: be earning her, man, and learning her, man. And at the same time, burning her, man. Now when she burning, I'ma chill for a minute. Cause ain't no loving good enough to get burned while I'm a Bennett.
1: Yeah.
0: And that's relevant, real deal, holy

0: You get it not once, but twice every Friday morning with my friend DJ Johnny D. He puts it together, and we're already taking requests for our next mix. So if you want to text it to us at 320-251-1047, as long as it's old school. Again, it doesn't matter if it's country, rock, hip-hop, pop. We really don't care, but we want to hear from you at 320-251-1047. So SummerSlam tickets are dead ahead, plus a very special appearance from a professional wrestler on our show.
1: Who knew we needed that today? I'm excited to have her on. How badass is that?
0: I have so many questions.
1: Yes.
0: I have so many questions. Plus, your SummerSlam tickets for the second night of SummerSlam next weekend. We'll get to all that. But first, let's explore with the four before you hit the door.
1: All right. We're going to talk about how GLP-1 users, they're actually better employees. Mm-hmm. So I'm going to tell you how that is, why that is, coming up with the four before you hit the door next.
2: You wake up. Wake up in the morning.
3: It's the Playhouse with Kat and JJ. Ooh.
0: There are only a few seats left to go with us to Mexico on the Party Plane to Paradise 2027. We're going in February thanks to Burst Travel. And if you'd like to join us, all you have to do is text PLANE, P-L-A-N-E, right now to 320-251-1047. And we'll party with you in Mexico.
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14: 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Remember to always ask for Andy's Towing. They'll get you going.
0: The four before you hit the door is dead ahead. Four important stories we think you need to know about, thanks to our friends at LJ Plumbing and Heating.
1: The excellence begins.

0: Police are investigating whether two daylight stabbings in Manhattan's Upper West Side were hate crimes. The NYPD is investigating, saying the victim and the witness statements indicate that the suspect would yell out Allahu Akbar during both attacks yesterday.
1: I am hearing from constituents. People are upset. People are concerned. Understandably, we're all, I think, right now focused on praying for the victims and their survival and recovery.
2: When it's random, you're like, geez, that can kind of happen to anyone. Yeah, scary.
3: Yeah, very scary.
0: I can't imagine walking to work or walking down the street and then having someone just come up and stab you. So hopefully they come down to it and figure out what motivated it. Federal health officials are saying that they have found a new Cyclospora outbreak. We thought that we were done. They had made the announcement. We found the strain. We nipped it in the bud. And now they have no idea what food is causing this one. So we knew it was the lettuce, which is kind of scary. And now they're announcing this discovery and said that they've tried to trace it back following the suspected product through the supply chain to pinpoint the source.
4: This has been the highest there's been since we've really been keeping an eye on Cyclospora.
0: All right. So they're kind of nervous. I would be too.
3: You could eat anything and get it now?
0: Now you could eat anything.
3: I mean, it was easy to avoid lettuce. Now you're like, you might get the poops from anything.
0: Who knows? All right, so new research showing that GLP-1 users, they take fewer sick days at work than those not on the weight loss drug, calling them better employees. So that is interesting. It'd be, I'm wondering what the science is.
3: Me too. That's exactly what I was going to say is, how are they figuring this out?
0: I do know that I am on a GLP-1. I've been on them for a while, and it gives you a lot of energy, so maybe that's it. Gives you a lot of energy to get what you need done.
3: On the same tip, do you know that in Japan, you get 6 extra vacation days if you're not a smoker in a lot of the culture? Because those people are sick more often, and they say if you're not taking cigarette breaks and you're not taking sick days because your health is declining, we're going to give you extra vacation days. And apparently this works so well at businesses, it gets a lot of people their final nudge to quit smoking.
0: Yeah, what a motivator. All right, so these two, Vernon and Jaden, they are out of Baltimore. They've been arrested after doing photo shoots in mall parking garages featuring women, scantily clad women, holding exotic animals and standing inside a ring of fire.
5: You're talking about an empty parking lot with no civilians, full of concrete. And I don't think I've ever seen a parking lot be set on fire with lighter fluid. So basically, we spoke with the security at the mall as well. We explained to him that we was going to have the fire flame photo shoot. He told us basically just be out before the mall closed. You can't show me a baby spider monkey who's spinal cord. Don't show through their back because they're born that way.
0: I don't know what that has to do with anything, but guess who got fired? The security officer that's like, go ahead. I don't even care. I won't be here. Just put it out and be on your way.
3: But I've thought of 100 different businesses. None of them included an empty parking garage, a whole bunch of lighter fluid, and a spider monkey with a chick with a thong on.
0: I know.
3: But I'm missing the boat heavy, I guess.
0: Working fire into pictures, though, like the senior pictures where the volleyball is on fire, you know, those are kind of cool.
3: You can kind of Photoshop that in, too. You don't need the lighter fluid.
0: I know. And that is the 4 before you hit the door.
6: Coming up next,
7: it's Kat and JJ, and here's what's next.
3: Good Lord, you people are rabid for these.
0: I love it.
3: Let's give them away. Our final pair of tickets for SummerSlam. August 2nd, U.S. Bank Stadium. We're going to have a very special guest on us with us next. Somebody who's very experienced inside what they call the squared circle.
0: And she will be at SummerSlam in some capacity, so we're going to talk to her about that as well.
3: But first, we need 4 people that would like our final pair of SummerSlam tickets to call in now. You will compete for them. Our number's 320-251-1047. If you can get through and get on the air with us, you could be going to SummerSlam next weekend. Let's go. Call now. Don't hesitate at all.

0: So yesterday, we get a call, and we've been giving away SummerSlam tickets all week, and we get a call from a guy, and he's like, did you even know that I know of a professional wrestler in our area? And she's like a four-time champion. She's going into the Hall of Fame. And she runs a food truck. And I'm like, hook us up.
1: I know. And you know how often I see that food truck? So when we looked you up, I was like, I have driven behind you, driven next to you. I've driven past you. How did you get into wrestling?
2: Oh, boy. I grew up watching it. And I grew up in the 80s. And my parents would take me and my older brother to the shows, like the old Met Center. And I just fell in love, especially with the 80s. Like, you had Macho Man, Jake the Snake, Honky Tonk Man. It was so colorful back then.
0: Were you an athlete in high school then? Did that lead to this?
2: I was. I played, like, softball for a lot of years. And then I was on the first ever women's hockey team at Osseo Senior High as a goalie.
0: Wow.
1: Really? Okay.
0: I didn't know that. Yeah. So you fast forward a few years and you get your crack at professional wrestling, and obviously you made it stick. Tell us about some of your accolades.
2: Oh, boy. Well, so I started in 2001 wrestling, you know, paying my dues and all that, and then finally got my break in TNA wrestling in 2007, and it was great. Like, I wrestled, you know, the Awesome Kong, Mickey James, Gail Kim, Victoria, the girl from Minnesota, you know, drinking beer, having a good time.
1: We're built different, right?
2: Like, oh, yes. Yeah. Yes, exactly. And they're like, oh, this chick's going to kick his booty.
0: Okay, so you fast forward a couple years. You're a how many time women's champion?
2: Four time.
0: And I heard from a little birdie that you are going to be inducted into the TNA Hall of Fame.
2: Yes, I am.
0: Congratulations.
2: I found out in April. Thank you. Because I went back to wrestling. Me and Mickey James had to go back and teach those young girls a lesson.
1: Yeah.
2: So we went back for a few months. You know, wrestling girls half my age was kind of fun.
1: So I know we got to wrap up with you, but, like, do you have a signature move at all?
2: Yes, it's called the BAM.
1: The BAM?
2: I put them over my shoulder. Yeah, put them on my shoulder. It's kind of like the TKO, if you know some wrestling moves.
0: If you were to do that to Kat right now, there is no way she gets up, right?
2: No, she won't.
0: All right.
1: Many a night with a heat pad, I'm sure.
0: So you're doing professional wrestling. You're a four-time champion. How does the food truck fit into this equation?
2: Well, it's kind of life after wrestling. So it was like 2015. I was kind of not hanging my boots up quite yet, but just said, you know, there's still stuff life after wrestling. You know, there's still stuff I want to do. And got my own barbecue sauce and hot sauce. And then in 2017, I started a little food trailer. And now we have two. Big Alan ODB's Meet and Greet. We're on our ninth year.
1: Nice. And people rave about your food. They say it falls off the bone. So definitely we'll tell them where to find you and maybe book you. And you sound like a perfect grab party addition.
2: Yes, we do a lot. We did about 10 grad parties this year.
0: Well, I'm so glad you could spare some time for us this morning. It's always fun to talk to somebody who's got experience in the ring. Are you going to SummerSlam, by the way? Is this something you'll attend?
2: Yes, we're actually doing a big tailgating party. So we got our own parking lot, thanks to Bobby and Steve's Auto World, right out South Washington, two blocks from the stadium. So we will be there Friday, Saturday, Sunday. We're going to open up at 11 a.m. And we're going to stay open throughout the night, too. So after SummerSlam, you can walk on over. We're
0: Great
2: only
0: idea.
2: Two blocks from the stadium. So we're just going to have a little tailgating party.
1: Hey, if our listeners come up and say that they heard you on our show, The Playhouse, you got to hook them up with some free soda pop.
2: Free soda pop. All right.
1: Okay. All right.
2: Maybe something else I'll give them.
0: I love that you could spare a couple of minutes for us today. And thank you so much for your insight to this, as we're going to give away another pair of SummerSlam tickets here in just a couple of seconds. But hopefully we see you at the event this coming next weekend. Otherwise, hey, thank you again for being part of our show and continued success. We're really proud of you.
2: Yeah, thank you, guys. I appreciate the call.
0: Yeah, big thanks to ODB for joining us this morning. You're the best. Now, let's give away our SummerSlam tickets. Can you harness ODB's energy? She's a former women's champion. So let's imagine that Kat wins the women's championship. They hand her the microphone, and for the next 30 seconds, she says what?
1: Not only is it like a victory speech, but it's also a warning that my competitors need to heed for matches to come. You know, like, I don't want to go up against that right there. So,
0: not just because of the smell, but because of the skill.
1: Exactly.
0: That would be your handle. it's not.
1: I just shove them in my pits. I would call it the pit.
0: So
1: that's my move.
0: Caitlin, you're our first competitor this morning. Kat will be the judge and the jury. Four of you will compete now for our final SummerSlam ticket. So you roll out of the ring. You're Kat. You're now the women's champion, and you have 30 seconds to say what?
2: I'm so glad I was able to beat everyone's booty today.
1: Yes,
2: and everybody's baby. Everybody's going to go, yeah, yeah, yeah. And like doing like, you know, the John Cena clap, clap, because that's how high I am. And then I'm going to turn around, get up on the ring, do a backflip, land in a split, and go, absolutely! Done.
0: That's Caitlin, everybody. All right, all right.
1: Now, she mapped out her moves. That was great.
0: For Caitlin and Amy and Josh, this is good news because the person who was on line three decided, I can't pull this off, and they bailed. So we only have three competitors now this morning.
1: Okay.
0: Amy, you're up next. You're Kat. You roll out of the ring. You're the new women's champion, and they give you 30 seconds of airtime. What do you say? Go.
2: Yay, I won, and I rock, and I'm going to help everybody learn more about WWE, because I know it all, and thanks for being here to see me beat ass.
1: There you go.
0: Beat ass.
1: That's very gracious.
0: Amy, she was very to the point. One more competitor this morning for our final pair of SummerSlam tickets. Josh, you're now Kat. You just roll out of the ring, and you're the new women's champion. They give you 30 seconds of airtime. Go.
3: Yeah, baby, let's go. Who's next? Who wants to get a piece of me? You can't beat this. I'm the champion. Let's go. Who's stronger than me? Nobody. Welcome to the show. Bring on the next contender. Let's go. Unbeaten, not beatenness. Let's go, baby. Thank you very much.
0: That's Josh, all right, everybody. Josh. All right, that's Josh.
1: You're going to watch this video back on our feed, and I just noticed both of our faces were stuck in the same, like, oh, my God, waiting for you to finish. That was intense.
0: The final pair of SummerSlam tickets. Kat, you are the judge and the jury. Who's going?
1: I am going to have to say, because I could visualize it, Caitlin. You got to go with Caitlin.
0: Look at that. Caitlin, you got the tickets.
1: I'm sorry, Amy and Josh.
0: Congratulations.
1: Are you crying?
4: No, my five-year-old is sitting here. He's the biggest WWE fan, so I knew I had to, like, come through next level for him.
1: Yeah, mom of the year. God.
0: What's his name?
4: His name's Legacy. He's the biggest John Cena.
0: Does he get to go?
4: Yes, he gets to go.
1: So cool.
0: Listen to that kid. Legacy's back there going buck wild. All right, I'm going to let you corral him, Caitlin. We're going to come back and get your details, and we'll get you to SummerSlam next weekend. Congratulations.
4: Okay. Thank you so much.
0: Like pandemonium back there. That kid is losing it. Congratulations. Legacy's going to SummerSlam.
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0: Okay, so one of the things that we always like to be able to sprinkle in on a Friday morning is our world famous Friday mashup. And we usually play it towards the end of the 8 o'clock hour. And I had somebody text earlier this week, hey, I have to be in a meeting during the 8 o'clock hour, so I can't have the radio on. Any chance you can push that up? Absolutely. If you've never heard this before, it's probably the greatest mashup ever made, and it's dead ahead for you.
7: Woo! Comedy go!
8: Where are my tequila lovers at, huh? You are wrong. You're wrong. You're incorrect. Tequila is the most disgusting, awful of all the hard alcohols. It should be illegal. It's poison. Here's why. Here's why I'm right. No other shot comes with chores. Right? You ever try and take a shot of tequila as soon as they give it to you? Oh, hey, whoa. Lick your hand first. What? Why would I do that? When have I ever been having a great time? Like, yeah, what could be better? Well, I know. Like some sort of alcoholic cat. So then you lick your hand, you're like, oh, my mouth tastes like wet hand. I didn't expect that this morning. They're like, now put salt on it and lick it. Ugh, gross. Okay, now I know what a saltier version of my wet hand tastes like. Now take the tequila. Oh, good. This will get rid of this terrible taste that I've created in my mouth. No, it did not. Now it's added a burning sensation. Quickly, put this fruit in your mouth. Oh, thank God. A fruit. Something to abate this pain. What is it? Is it a raspberry, a boysenberry? Even a strawberry would do. No, it's a lime, the tartest fruit of all. My friend's so tart that unless you have scurvy, you would never put it in your mouth.
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0: All right, as we get into our world-famous Friday mashup, a couple of things we got to handle. Number one, I want to get it on your radar that all next week we've got tickets to check out Kesha at Mystic Lakes Amphitheater. This is going to be a fun show. So we'll have those for you right away at 7:05.

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1: Stand by.
0: Here's a special news bulletin.

0: suck.
1: That's right.
0: We just found that out. Saying so down. It's suck down. Part of the world famous Friday mashup here in the Playhouse. Good morning. It's Kat and JJ. So much to do next week. By the way, we got money chances coming up here after 8 as well. Can you open Kat's cash cube? We know it's worth over $3,000. That's coming up after Johnny D's next mix. So we've been harvesting requests for the weekend rollout so far. Stuff that we're going to try and squeeze into this. The Bee Gees. Lionel Richie. Of course, we get requests for Prince every single week. Michael Jackson in the mix. Meredith Brooks. Remember, she had the one big hit on the radio. It was called...
1: I'm not saying it.
0: Why?
1: Because I'm not saying it. It's a walk-in.
0: When it first came out, I was on the air in Mankato, Minnesota. I was helping to launch a radio station, and our boss would not let us say the title of the song.
1: Really?
0: Yeah.
1: It's the B word.
0: I'm like, bitch.
1: Okay.
0: And so, this is the name of the song. What am I going to do? And anything else you want to talk? Oh, CeCe Peniston also on the list. Anything else. And we don't care. It can be country. It can be hip hop. It can be rock. It can be pop. As long as it's old school, text it to us now. We can get it in the mix next with the

0: It's the Playhouse with Kat and JJ. Kat and JJ.
1: Hey, get up.
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0: is the weekend rollout up in the Playhouse. It's Cat and JJ along with a friend DJ Johnny D, and he's just getting into this mix. And when we're done, there could be $3,000 extra dollars headed for your bank account. And the big question is, Katie, could you win?
1: I don't think I'll win, but my husband would.
0: And what do you think that would sound like? Yeah, I think you got a winner there.
1: Thank you.
0: All you got to do is figure out how much money's in Cat's Cash Cube. And by the way, give yourself an edge. 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

0: Frosties. Songs you haven't heard in forever. Johnny D in the mix. It's the weekend rollout with over $3,000 up for grabs here in a couple of minutes.
1: Am I close then?
0: No. You're just a couple minutes away from your shot at the cash cube, okay?
1: Oh.
0: But since you're here, why don't you count us into Lionel Richie?
1: Oh, all right. 5, 4,

0: back-to-back and beat-to-beat. We call this the weekend rollout. It's nothing but old school, and Johnny D is putting together this mix all based on your request. You can hit us up anytime at 320-251-1047. Request, that'll be the contest number here for our cash cube in a couple of minutes. Over $3,000 is up for grabs. What can we do for you?
1: I just want to talk to you.
0: Oh, this should be good. Go ahead.
1: What's your favorite food?
0: Anything you're probably not making with cyanide in it.

0: DJ cues you to be like, hey.
1: You know this is wrap it up. I'm just learning that in radio school. Wrap it up.
0: I'm just going to loop this beat while you guys are supposed to be talking. And you clearly have no idea what's going on. Big ups to Johnny D. Another fantastic weekend rollout. Thank you so much for the old school request. We got in everyone we could. If yours was unresolved, get at us. 320-251-1047. You can yell at us. You can be mean. But whatever you do, be nice, because we're doing everything we can here for you. Remember, all next week, tickets to check out Kesha. Should be a list, Mystic Lakes Amphitheater, August 3rd. So we will have tickets for you Monday, Tuesday, Wednesday, as we're taking Thursday and Friday off. So 7:05 Monday morning. That'll be your first opportunity to grab those tickets. Hang tight for that. And so many people are calling during the rollout for our cash cube. Again, over $3,000. Is today the day?
1: Yes. I told you. I'll always say yes. I was talking to someone at my gig yesterday and they were like, is anybody even close? Are you even going to give this money away? We want to give this money away and we will. But like I said, we have had somebody, I won't say within how many days, but they were about $2 off.
0: People are getting close. They're taking the cues. They're figuring it out. If you've got an amazing guest for our cash cube, prepare it. We'll take it next.
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0: The Goo Goo Dolls are going to be live in concert, and we're giving away more free tickets today during the Old School at noon, August 4th at Mystic Lake Casino and Amphitheater. All you've got to do is be here for the Old School at noon. 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It happens during the noon hour.
8: Wake up.
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10: To the fun stuff with Kat and JJ now.
0: We will try to make it very clear on how to play the Cash Cube game here in a second. Good morning.
11: Hey, I wanted to do the Cash Cube.
0: Then you should have called at the right time.
11: I did? Or I did not?
0: I feel like nobody hears me today. No, you should have called at the right time.
11: Oh, well, what is the right time?
0: In a couple of seconds when we say, call now.
11: Ugh.
0: This is what it'll sound like.
12: Call now.
11: Okay.
0: I feel like we're still misunderstanding each other.
11: That's what the change will sound like.
12: What I just said, then you call. When I say what I just said, then you call.
11: Okay.
12: But I haven't said it yet, but I'll say it now.
0: Well, she really did, actually, a couple seconds ago.
12: Call now.
11: Okay. I will call right back.
0: Okey-doke.
12: Perfect.
11: Or am I on the call?
0: Oh, God. All right.
11: Well, okay. Okay. I'll call right back.
0: Okay. See ya.
11: Thanks.
0: This has now happened to me not just once, but twice in my life. The first time, I thought I was a very good ball player. That didn't lead to a career of anything.
12: No.
0: For the last...
12: You're great.
0: almost 30 years, I thought I was a good broadcaster, but apparently we still haven't got the message across. So,
12: oh, you're great.
0: Call now if you want to take a guess at Kat's Cash Cube. If you can get on the air with us and you can tell us how much money is in there, including the change, which sounds like... you should call now. 320-251-1047. Get us a guess for the Cash Cube and you can...

0: today. Just been a Friday, but I think it makes everybody forget how horrible our show is if we give them free money. You want to bribe some people here?
1: It's a good look over here. I really hope. I'm gonna run the camera. I'm going to show my face. I don't have a poker face, so you'll be able to see if you're close.
0: If you can tell us how much is in Kat's cash cube, thanks to the law offices of Bradshaw and Bryant, you can have it all. Hi, Robin. How you doing?
2: Good. How are you guys?
0: Really good. Great. Any big plans for the weekend? Something fun on the radar?
2: No, I wish. I got to work, but okay. Yeah, that's all right.
0: How long have you been listening to the Cash Cube?
2: Too long.
0: It is too long for us to get a winner on this thing. Why don't you tell us how much is in it? We can end this all.
2: Oh, I will try $3,626.42.
1: Okay.
0: What do you
1: And you've listened to the clues and hints and stuff like that?
2: Yeah, but I missed the last week, so I'm...
0: Loser. Last week would have helped. Have a great weekend. Sorry you got to work. To this line, I'd said, hey, congrats, you got through. I'm going to put you on hold. What's your name? She said, oh, Rachel Awesome.
1: Oh, how do you spell that? Hyphen?
0: Is that your maiden name? Rachel?
1: Rachel Awesome.
0: If you don't laugh at the jokes, we're just going to hang up on you. It's just the way it works. So they might be bad jokes, okay. But your job is to laugh. What do you got going on this weekend?
3: I've heard worse.
0: Anything fun?
3: I have a family pizza party tomorrow. Oh, one second, my alarm's going off.
0: Yeah, okay. No, we got all day. Go ahead, whatever time you need on our show. Oh, Rachel, okay. Awesome.
3: And then I'm going to a church bazaar on Sunday.
0: I like that bazaar. What? Nothing else in the world is a bazaar unless it has to do with a church.
1: Well, what does that include? Exactly. The bazaar has a face painting, probably, right? Maybe like balloon
3: They
1: popping.
3: Have kind of like. Well, they have raffles and stuff like that, so nice. That's the fun part.
0: Do they have wine?
3: I'm not sure.
1: Do they have a walk on water?
0: Try and walk on water.
1: Who can walk the fastest?
0: The Jesus games, they call it?
1: Anyway,
0: how far can you carry across?
1: We're going to get struck down. What is your What is the number in your head?
3: I am guessing $3,814.29.
0: Okay. Oh, Rachel, awesome. That is...
1: Watch the video.
0: But I hope you have a great weekend. Yeah.
3: Okay.
0: All right.
3: You too, thank
0: you.
3: So you
0: don't need to do anything else while you're on with us?
3: No, we're okay. Good.
0: Off you go then. Have a great morning. Let's do one more guess. Good morning, Brittany. How are you?
4: I'm doing well. How are you?
0: Good, good. How about you? Same question. What do you got planned for the weekend? What's fun? What should we know about?
4: We have a couple little kid birthdays for family over the weekend. So
1: nice.
0: Do you have that one family member where you're like, God, I hope they don't show up?
1: But you have to invite them.
4: No, not really, thankfully.
1: Lucky?
4: Maybe I'm lucky.
0: What's that like? All right, give us a number. We'll make these birthdays a whole lot better. What's in the cash cube?
4: Let's go with 38-65-41.
0: I'm sorry, that's not right either. Hmm. But I would say that's a very, very good guess.
1: I would say out of the three, that's my favorite. Okay.
0: Wow. Brittany's reading us loud and clear. Have an amazing weekend. We'll give you another shout out on Monday, okay?
4: All right, you too, guys.
0: All right, do yourself a favor. Text the word cube to 320-251-1047. I got to give a shout out to Abram, who had texted us. And I think the best way to get your song on the radio is to say, play this, please. I dare you. And of course I'm going to take on that dare and play your Michael Jackson. Plus, it's an awesome request for a finally Friday.

0: There have been more listens to Michael Jackson songs this year than any other year except 1984 when Thriller came out.
1: Because of the biopic.
0: Yeah.
1: Yeah. Understandable.
0: It spawned so many downloads, listens. People are buying records now. Michael Jackson records.
1: But also that new generation, like five-year-old kids knowing the words, the dances. So
0: And the music obviously lives up. So great request, Abram. Thanks, bro.
2: Coming up next.
3: It's Kat and JJ, and here's what's next.
0: I saw the news right now. We're just kind of, the TV's on in the studio, and it's a large group of Ryans meeting.
1: They're riding the Ryan coaster. So it's the largest group of Ryans to fill a roller coaster and ride together.
0: I love that they've got all shirts that say the Ryan meetup. And then the one guy, when he turned around, it said, no Bryans allowed. And speaking of the name Ryan, I have a friend and her name is Ryan and she's a girl.
1: Two N's?
0: Yeah.
1: Okay.
0: But the way she got her name is her mom wanted to call her Marianne.
1: Okay.
0: And they got the R-Y-A-N-N on the birth or on the name that they put on your little bassinet when you're first, because she couldn't read the writing.
1: Yeah.
0: It was the first M-A was scribbled. So the nurses put R-Y-A-N-N. It was supposed to be the end of Marianne.
1: Interesting.
0: And it stuck. They saw the name. They went.
1: They just ditched the M-A?
0: Yeah. They had the whole name planned for 9 months of pregnancy. And then let's go with what the nurses said. And I
1: love ones that could be a boy or a girl.
0: It's a great name because you've got a history behind it as you're a day old. I thought that was cool. Hey, what we're going to do next is Why Your Friday Rocks. It's one of our favorite ways to wrap up the weekend. Thanks to our friends at C&D Granite. Get it? Granite rocks.
1: Got it.
0: It was witty when we thought of it. Now I just want to know what's so good about your weekend. It was like the questions we were asking people with the Cash Cube. What is something you're excited about for this weekend? You just got cool plans. Maybe you've got nothing going on and that's why your Friday rocks. But we want to know about it next, okay? 320-251-1047. Call now or you can send us a voice note of why your Friday rocks.
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5: I think everybody has one alcohol that they just won't. And mine is tequila. No, not woo. Boo. And sometimes, ow, blood. That's just, yep, never a happy ending when I drink tequila. Awful, awful. I firmly believe tequila's just made out of bruises. That there's just a South American factory somewhere where they're punching people in the arm and tequila squirts out. And they bottle it and try and sell it to stupid Americans. Like, this is a very good brand. It's called Two for Flinching. AKA Dos para Flinching. I'm not buying that. That's fake Spanish. That's bogus Spanish. It's dubious Spanish is what that is.
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0: Hey, it's not too late to score some free golf with Oak Hill Golf Course and our friends at Lipton Iced Tea and Burnix. 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
10: Come on, wake up.
18: The best way to wake up.
10: Wake up.
0: It's pretty simple. We just want to know why your Friday rocks.
19: It's Friday, and I'm
0: to start a cat. What does Friday rock?
1: Well, I just made the decision. I was going to go up to my sister's and spend a couple of days, but I just want to be at my house. So I have nothing to do this weekend. I'll go up there some other time before the summer is done. But I'm going to use it to catch up on sleep. We're going to take Liam golfing, grill out, relax. It's going to be a nice few
0: sometimes
1: days.
0: Sometimes those are better.
1: I just think we need it.
0: Plus, you had like five, you'll end up with like 5 hours of road time going back and forth to her place. It's sometimes that's exhausting.
1: It's a long haul for sure. But I mean, I miss them so, so much, but
0: not that much.
1: Not that much this weekend. Next time. And that is why my Friday rocks.
19: It's Friday. And I like it.
0: All right. How about for Gabby? She sent us this voice note.
1: Here, Gabby.
20: My Friday rocks because tomorrow is my 35th birthday.
0: Hey, happy birthday. Amazing weekend. Love that for you.
19: It's Friday, and I'm
0: home.
19: I like it.
0: So for me, it's pretty cool. I'm going to go golf at a golf scramble this morning. Tonight, my son has an amateur baseball game. And then for the remainder of the weekend, my wife and I really like next weekend, my son's getting married. So this weekend is get your poop in a group. Make sure your suit looks steamed and cleaned and everything like that. So we got a lot of that prep stuff going on this weekend. Plus, I got to rewire parts of the boat. And it's just like the homegrown stuff. So kind of like you, just kind of excited to be home for the weekend and squeeze in some baseball there as well. So for me, that's why my Friday rocks.
19: It's Friday and I'm
0: to Maria. She's been on hold for a while. How about you? What's good in your world? Why does Friday rock?
21: Well, I have gotten a new levels in my entertainment business, and I'm really excited about that, working with people I never thought I'd be working with. So, yeah, things are coming. Big things are happening.
0: Drop at least one name. You got to drop one name.
21: I got to open for Gary Owen.
0: Oh, right on. Very
1: nice.
0: Cool.
1: Nice. Okay.
0: Love that one. Hey, this is so great. Thank you so much for sharing with us and for helping us out. We really appreciate it.
21: Awesome. Thank you, guys.
0: I still want to know about your little world. What's going on at 320-251-1047?
1: Can I share Kayla's?
0: Please.
1: This is kind of fun. My Friday rocks because we're headed to South Dakota to see my niece in the last weekend of the Laura Ingalls Wilder pageant. I need to do some Googling because
0: your niece is in the pageant. Now, is this, do they got to look like Half Pint?
1: I don't know. Derek was like, hey, there's a new, what is it called? Little House on the Prairie, whatever, on Netflix or whatever streaming service. And
0: but
1: I was
0: not
1: like,
0: having,
1: I never watched one episode of the regular one.
0: I've watched the old ones all the time. They'll pop up on one of those nostalgic channels, and I'll watch that all the time. And then I try. My game is to try and find out how hammered Michael Landon was when he was doing that scene.
1: That might take you a while. Oh my gosh, the outfits they have to wear. Those are kind of fun.
0: But do they all kind of, do they have the pigtails and everything? Like,
1: yeah.

0: Friday if we didn't get the Nappy Roots on the radio and our last round of paparazzi. It's been a busy week in paparazzi. We've had so much to gossip about, and we got one more round for ya.
1: Yeah, Kim Kardashian out with a new energy drink brand. Who is starring in her latest commercial? And well played, all right? Take one of your life's biggest tragedies and turn it into millions. I love it. Coming up with Radio Paparazzi next.

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0: You don't pass the bar, but you could bring her new energy drink to it.
1: Oh my God, did you hear this?
2: If it's happening in Hollywood, we're talking about it.
0: Kim Kardashian launching her new energy drink brand. It's called Update. And so she had to put together this promo commercial, poking fun at herself. And of course, she has high-profile attorney Gloria Allred in it.
3: Did she even ever pass the bar?
4: No. I didn't pass the bar. I raised it.
5: Buzz, I like that line.
0: I do too. Riley Green sitting down with Theo Von. They had the best conversation. They said so many funny things. But one thing that really bothers Riley Green.
6: One thing that really bothers me a lot. How do you look at a baby and name it Roger? Like my granddaddy's name was Buford. How did you look at a baby and say, that's Buford?
7: But in the South.
6: And then like think about you're playing with the kid when he's like 10 and you're another kid. You're like, Buford, get over here. Like, that's wild.
5: Yeah, but that was that generation. You know what I mean? It's just, it got lost along the way.
0: It's just a name, I guess. But yeah, it's really hard to look at a baby and say, hey, Bob, you know. Alex Warren talking about what he eats when he's not on tour. He just goes all out.
8: I eat so much. Oh my God. On tour, I follow a very strict diet. So it's chicken and rice and like literally
9: very clean,
8: very clean.
9: Protein.
8: I lose so much weight. And then off tour, count me out. I'm eating burgers. I'm eating California burritos, which is literally French fries. It's a burger inside of a tortilla.
5: I'm into this guy's plan.
0: I know. He had me at a burrito. Blowing out their candles today, we have Jennifer Lopez turning the big 5-7.
2: Coming up next with Kat and JJ.
5: So Kat's just driving around yesterday and you saw a couple of gaming chairs in a front yard.
0: I did. And my mind goes to somebody's in trouble, but maybe they were old and they're just getting new ones.
5: Maybe.
0: I don't know.
5: But if you automatically think, hey, the wife said enough of this and I had to get rid of them, then it made us start thinking about whose life has genuinely been changed by a video game. Maybe you started dating a guy and he was completely normal and then he got too gamey. We took some calls on this morning. You got to hear them coming up in a few.

0: never got into video games too much, and I guess I'm kind of happy because I appreciate the way I spend my time right now. To each their own, but if your husband was to get into one, what do you think he'd get into? Would he be a Call of Duty guy?
1: No, he'd be a sports guy.
0: Okay.
1: So he likes the golfing ones. He likes, he gets his butt kicked by Liam in the basketball ones, but it's something fun that they do together.
0: Sure.
1: But,
0: yeah, I get that. But he never really kind of goes online and competes against someone else.
1: No.
0: And then you hear some certain words or phrases that you thought were like off limits. And we started talking this morning about people's lives and how they were actually changed by video games. Julie joined us and her man completely changed once he started playing what? You've got to hear it next.
2: Woo! Comedy gold.
3: Where are my tequila lovers at, huh? Woo! You are wrong. You're wrong. You're incorrect. Tequila is the most disgusting, awful of all the hard alcohols. It should be illegal. It's poison. Here's why. Here's why I'm right. No other shot comes with chores. Right? You ever try and take a shot of tequila as soon as they give it to you? Whoa, hey, whoa. Lick your hand first. What? Why would I do that? When have I ever been having a great time? Like, yeah, what could be better? Well, I know. Like some sort of alcoholic cat. So then you lick your hand, you're like, oh, my mouth tastes like wet hand. I didn't expect that this morning. They're like, now put salt on it and lick it. Ugh, gross. Okay, now I know what a saltier version of my wet hand tastes like. Now take the tequila. Oh, good, this will get rid of this terrible taste that I've created in my mouth. No, it did not. Now it's added a burning sensation. Quickly, put this fruit in your mouth. Oh, thank God, a fruit. Something to abate this pain. What is it? Is it a raspberry, a boysenberry, even a strawberry would do? No, it's a lime, the tartest fruit of all. My fruit's so tart that unless you have scurvy, you would never put it in your mouth.
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0: What's the most your husband... I remember you saying, and this might have been pre-child, that if you were away for the weekend, your husband was almost guaranteed to be sitting in his underwear, playing video games, eating garbage food.
1: That is true. But the thing is, I'd never come home to a dirty house.
0: So it didn't matter to you?
1: No, it didn't matter to me. I don't care. Whatever. If I like took Liam to go somewhere with my mom and we'd go do an overnight at my parents' house or something, I'd come home, the house, all the clothes would be done, vacuum lines. That's all I care about. I don't care how you spent your weekend, but it never he never changed his attitude because of a video game. You know, he didn't get angry or anything like that.
0: So while we were talking about this during the last song, I just punched into AI how many occurrences can they link to violent video games of violent behavior. And it said, you know, it wanted to give me all these qualifying questions, but it said millions.
1: Millions of people have made a decision in the real world because of something in a fake world. That's a bit alarming.
0: With technology now, those lines are getting kind of blurred. Yeah. So our question is, has your life ever been really kind of affected by a video game?
16: Phone's ringing, dude.
0: Yeah, and it's Julie over here. Mm-hmm. You've been through this, huh?
17: Oh, yeah. My last boyfriend, actually, he got really into like Call of Duty, those types of shoot 'em up games.
1: Yeah.
17: And he was just a different person on those games. It was so scary. I would hear him in the other room just cussing at people, calling people names, and the things he would say to women were foul. And he was so woke around me, and like he acted like a feminist around me, but then when he would get on that game, something switched. It was terrifying.
1: So did that make you start to think, the person that's playing the video games, is that who I'm really with? Or am I really with the person that I fell in love with? That's where my mind would go.
17: Oh, yeah. I feel like I had like cognitive dissonance because he was two different people in my mind. I couldn't connect the two. I like literally would stand in the corner sometimes just to make sure it was coming out of his mouth, and I'd watch and I'd be like,
0: "You're pretty sure this was the video game's fault, that this wasn't him before he started playing them."
17: See, I don't think it was him, but I don't know if he was putting on for me. But I mean, he didn't play that game until we got in a relationship together. He started, doing it to be with the boys on Friday nights or whatever, and
1: crazy.
17: So that became his little date night thing. And I used to put limits on him and be like, all right, we only have like so many hours in the day free to hang out. But then he just started doing more and more of it. And he would just get wilder and wilder with the way he talked on that game. It was right. So scary.
0: And I appreciate your call. If you have a teenage boy and you've ever heard how crazy and wrecked they get, like the words, the phrases, the sounds that I've heard out of my son's room when he'd be, especially during COVID, mm-hmm. when it'd be like all of his friends were online and they were doing even any, like not even a violent video game, but something happens where just too much testosterone gets out.
1: Yeah. Liam will have his friends on like group calls or whatever, and then they'll be doing their NBA 2K and they'll be heat checking these chickens and stuff like that. But like, I don't hear anything nasty that would be alarming. And yeah.
0: The third one, I don't
1: know if I could deal with
0: that. Our third one was untethered. And the words that I heard him say made me go, And I grew up in a military family where I was the one that taught all the other kids in the neighborhood the bad words and the bad phrases. And I was like, you have to throttle it back. But if you've been in a situation where a video game has changed your life or your relationship,
18: here we go!
14: It's kind of like a great memory. 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
6: This morning gave away our final pair of tickets for SummerSlam with the WWE, and we were joined by a very special guest, a professional wrestler. If you missed it this morning, not only did you find out a little bit more about wrestling, but it made me hungry. Hang on for it.

0: never think about your life after professional wrestling, what would you do? I mean, a food truck makes perfect sense.
1: Yeah, that or becoming a dog walker. But I would think unlimited amounts of meat at your disposal. What a dream.
0: Not a whole lot of doctors or lawyers after the professional wrestling career. But this morning, we were very blessed to have a woman who goes by ODB in TNA. If you watch wrestling, you know who she was. She checked in this morning because she's got a food truck that's going to be at SummerSlam. And we gave away our final pair of tickets. It got heated, but a little cringy. And it's coming up next for you.
2: In the morning. In the morning.
3: Wake up. 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
0: The KCLD Playhouse, always powered up by our friends at Bradshaw and Bryant. Seeking justice for the injured.
5: Seeking justice for the injured. Bradshaw and Bryant.
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0: Jerry.
1: We've been giving away SummerSlam tickets all week, and we get a call from a guy, and he's like, did you even know that I know of a professional wrestler in our area? And she's like a four-time champion. She's going into the Hall of Fame. And she runs a food truck. And I'm like, hook us up.
2: I know. And you know how often I see that food truck? So when we looked you up, I was like, I have driven behind you, driven next to you. I've driven past you. How did you get into wrestling?
3: Oh, boy. I grew up watching it. And I grew up in the 80s. And my parents would take me and my older brother to the shows, like the old Met Center. And wow. I just fell in love, especially with the 80s. Like, you had Macho Man, Jake the Snake, Honky Tonk Man. It was so colorful back then.
1: Were you an athlete in high school then? Did that lead to this?
3: I was. I played, like, softball for a lot of years. And then I was on the first ever women's hockey team at Osseo Senior High as a goalie.
1: Wow.
2: Really? Okay.
1: I didn't know that. Yeah. So you fast forward a few years and you get your crack at professional wrestling, and obviously you made it stick. Tell us about some of your accolades.
3: Oh, boy. Well, so I started in 2001 wrestling, you know, paying my dues and all that, and then finally got my break in TNA wrestling in 2007, and it was great. Like, I wrestled, you know, the Awesome Kong, Mickey James, Gail Kim, Victoria, the girl from Minnesota, you know, drinking beer, having a good time.
2: We're built different,
3: people are
2: right?
3: Like, oh, yes. Yeah. Yes, exactly. And they're like, oh, this chick's going to kick his booty.
1: Okay, so you fast forward a couple years. You're a how many time women's champion?
3: Four time.
1: And I heard from a little birdie that you are going to be inducted into the TNA Hall of Fame.
3: Yes, I am.
1: Congratulations.
3: I found out in April. Thank you. Because I went back to wrestling. Me and Mickey James had to go back and teach those young girls a lesson.
2: Yeah.
3: So we went back for a few months. You know, wrestling girls half my age was kind of fun.
2: So I know we got to wrap up with you, but, like, do you have a signature move at all?
3: Yes, it's called the BAM.
2: The BAM?
3: I put them over my shoulder. Yeah, put them on my shoulder. It's kind of like the TKO, if you know some wrestling moves.
1: If you were to do that to Kat right now, there is no way she gets up, right?
3: No, she won't.
2: Right. No, many a night with a heat pad, I'm sure.
1: So you're doing professional wrestling. You're a four-time champion. How does the food truck fit into this equation?
3: Well, it's kind of life after wrestling. So it was like 2015. I was kind of not hanging my boots up quite yet, but just said, you know, there's still stuff life after wrestling. You know, there's still stuff I want to do. And got my own barbecue sauce and hot sauce. And then in 2017, I started a little food trailer. And now we have two. Big Allen ODB's Meet and Greet. We're on our ninth year.
2: Nice. And people rave about your food. They say it falls off the bone. So definitely we'll tell them where to find you and maybe book you. And you sound like a perfect grad party addition.
3: Yes, we do a lot. We did about 10 grad parties this year.
1: Well, I'm so glad you could spare some time for us this morning. It's always fun to talk to somebody who's got experience in the ring. Are you going to SummerSlam, by the way? Is this something you'll attend?
3: Yes, we actually doing a big tailgating party. So we got our own parking lot, thanks to Bobby and Steve's Auto World, right out South Washington, two blocks from the stadium. So we will be there Friday, Saturday, Sunday. We're going to open up at 11 a.m. And we're going to stay open throughout the night, too. So after SummerSlam, you can walk on over. We're
1: Great
3: only
1: idea.
3: Two blocks from the stadium. So we're just going to have a little tailgating party.
2: Hey, if our listeners come up and say that they heard you on our show, The Playhouse, you got to hook them up with some free soda pop.
3: Free soda pop, all right.
2: Okay, all right.
3: Maybe something else I'll give them.
1: I love that you could spare a couple of minutes for us today. And thank you so much for your insight to this, as we're going to give away another pair of SummerSlam tickets here in just a couple of seconds. But hopefully we see you at the event this coming next weekend. Otherwise, hey, thank you again for being part of our show and continued success. We're really proud of you.
3: Yeah, thank you, guys. I appreciate the call.
1: Yeah, big thanks to ODB for joining us this morning. You're the best. Now, let's give away our SummerSlam tickets. Can you harness ODB's energy? She's a former women's champion. So let's imagine that Kat wins the women's championship. They hand her the microphone, and for the next 30 seconds, she says what?
2: Not only is it like a victory speech, but it's also a warning that my competitors need to heed for matches to come. You know, like, I don't want to go up against that right there. So,
1: not just because of the smell, but because of the skill.
2: Exactly.
1: That would be your handle.
2: It's not. I just shove them in my pits. I would call it the pit.
1: So
2: that's my move.
1: Caitlin, you're our first competitor this morning. Kat will be the judge and the jury. Four of you will compete now for our final SummerSlam tickets. So you roll out of the ring. You're Kat. You're now the women's champion, and you have 30 seconds to say what?
3: I'm so glad I was able to beat everyone's booty today.
2: Yes,
3: and everybody's
2: baby.
3: Everybody's going to go, yeah, yeah, yeah. And like doing like, you know, the John Cena clap, clap, because that's how high I am. And then I'm going to turn around, get up on the ring, do a backflip, land in a split, and go, absolutely! Done.
1: That's Caitlin, everybody. All right, all right.
2: Now, she mapped out her moves. That was great.
1: For Caitlin and Amy and Josh, this is good news because the person who was on line three decided, I can't pull this off, and they bailed. So we only have three competitors now this morning.
2: Okay.
1: Amy, you're up next. Your cat. You roll out of the ring. You're the new women's champion, and they give you 30 seconds of airtime. What do you say? Go.
3: Yay, I won, and I rock, and I'm going to help everybody learn more about WWE because I know it all, and thanks for being here to see me beat ass.
2: There you go.
1: Beat ass. All right.
2: That's very gracious.
1: Amy, she was very to the point. One more competitor this morning for our final pair of SummerSlam tickets. Josh, you're now Kat. You just roll out of the ring, and you're the new women's champion. They give you 30 seconds of airtime. Go.
0: You can't beat this. I'm the champion. Let's go. Who's stronger than me? Nobody. Welcome to the show. Bring on the next contestant. Let's go. Unbeaten, not beaten this. Let's go, baby. Thank you very much.
1: That's Josh, all right, everybody. Josh. All right, that's Josh.
2: You're going to watch this video back on our feed, and I just noticed both of our faces were stuck in the same, like, oh, my God, waiting for you to finish. That was intense. That
1: we
2: was
1: have sick. The final pair of SummerSlam tickets. Kat, you are the judge and the jury. Who's going?
2: I am going to have to say, because I could visualize it, Caitlin. You got to go with Caitlin.
1: Look at that. Caitlin, you got the tickets.
2: I'm sorry, Amy and Josh.
1: Congratulations.
2: Are you crying?
4: No, my five-year-old is sitting here. He's the biggest WWE fan, so I knew I had to, like, come through next level for him.
2: Yeah, mom of the year.
1: What's his name?
4: His name's Legacy.
1: Is he get to
4: the biggest John Cena.
1: Does he get to go?
4: Yes, he gets to go.
2: So cool.
1: Listen to that kid. Legacy's back there going buck wild.
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1: Fridays always give us a fun chance to look back on our week and think about our favorite moments. If you're a woman and you've started noticing gray hairs, when is the right time to let it go? Will you ever? Kat claims she'll never, ever let it go. But if you missed it earlier this week, apparently this is a thing, and some guys are pretty cool about it. I want you to hear it next.

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1: On demand.
2: When will you let your hair go gray? I want you to think about that as I read you Jameson's DM. He said, "Hey guys, love the show. I'd love to hear your opinion on this. My wife has slowly been letting her hair go gray. I think she's beautiful. I compliment her all the time. But she caught me off guard this past weekend when she asked me if I thought she was looking older with the gray. I assured her that she looked fine. I guess that's not what she wanted to hear. And she asked again. So I told her it made her look a little more mature." That's the wrong word. She said, "Never say anything like that to a woman, especially one you love. We never went out that night. She's already made an appointment with her hairstylist to get it changed back. So I guess my question is, what should have I said there?"
3: Yeah. I mean, I feel for guys when they're put in that situation because you're not given the heads up. You really got to think on your toes. And are you ever going to have the right answer? But depending on some women, they look really good, either gray or white. I love when people go white because it does make your skin look better.
2: That gray silver thing, I think, is kind of foxy.
3: And wasn't that a trend not too long ago?
2: Yeah.
3: Like going silver. How would you have said that? Trish is in front of you. How would you have answered that?
2: If she said, "Does this look good?"
3: Mm-hmm.
2: "Yes, dear."
3: But that's so mean. Like, do you do that?
2: What's so mean about it?
3: Do you do that with like outfits that she doesn't look good in?
2: If it's an outfit, I would just say, you may want to consider something else.
3: Would say that.
2: Listen, I'm not about to go parading my wife in front of a bunch of other people that are going to talk behind her back.
3: Okay, good.
2: That's where I'm like, I'll be the one to take a bullet on this one.
3: Yeah.
2: But if it's just her and I going out and she's got something less than flattering, even though she's, I'll just be like,

0: text you a picture in a couple of minutes. Will you please just, right? She was very good at that. She was a good middleman. I just want to know what you would think is the right word. You're a lady. You decide to let your gray show. I mean, I personally don't have a problem with it. And then she says, what do you think? And he goes, it's fine. She goes, that's not the answer I'm looking for. What do you think? And he said, it makes you look mature. She wigs out on him. Yeah. What are your thoughts on this, Holly?
1: The short version is she should be ashamed of herself.
0: Oh.
1: She put him in a no-win situation. He was damned if he did, damned if he didn't.
0: Yeah.
1: So that's just my opinion. That's all.
0: All right, I appreciate
2: it. What I would love for women to do is if you do have like 3 inches of growth to jet black hair, make up your mind. You know, it's okay. It's okay to go full gray. There's a reason why it's like, I'm coming for you. You know, you can give into it and find a really amazing style that works for you.
3: Troy?
4: Hey, it's only hair. It's only hair, right? It's not like a tattoo.
2: Yeah.
4: She can get it changed if she doesn't like it.
0: Right. And I think we can all agree with that, but I just don't know what the right answer to this is.
2: I don't know if there ever will be, because I, as a female, don't know what I would want to hear, you know? If he's like, you are a stone cold fox for your age.
0: See, there's
2: I'd
0: always
2: be like, get outside, sleeping with the fishes.
0: The problem is when you pose a question like that, you're almost ready to go off on someone.
2: Mm-hmm.
0: Like the fuse is about to be lit and you're walking into the firing line.
2: Did you see what Misha wrote?
0: No.
2: She said, I've been coloring my hair for 25 years and I just got sick of it. Let my hair go gray and just cut the remaining color out. So glad to be done with that. I'm sure when it comes to maintenance, the amount of money people spend on it, I don't know what I'll do when it really starts to grow out. Maybe I'll go like full on blonde so then you really can't notice.
0: Yeah.
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0: The Goo Goo Dolls are going to be live in concert, and we're giving away more free tickets today during the Old School at Noon, August 4th at Mystic Lake Casino and Amphitheater. 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It happens during the noon hour.
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1: Yeah, I think my sister was like, this animal is too cute to be upset with, but she got this brand new couch and the whole side corner, the thing gnawed at it. It doesn't exist anymore.
0: What did your pet absolutely ruin? And you probably even turned the other cheek. 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

0: world woman.
1: I have always been fascinated by multiples. If you are a twin and you look alike and you move the same way, you say things at the same time, it is amazing to me. Can you imagine, though, having four of those? You are immediately outnumbered. What has been going on in this woman's life?

0: And I'll write your name.
1: It is so rare that it made headlines. And that is where I read about this woman in Australia just gave birth to 4 babies. They are all identical. These quadruplets, she cannot tell them apart.
2: It's amazing, to be honest, particularly the fact that this was spontaneously conceived. We do see multiple pregnancies more often with fertility treatments, particularly IVF. But for this to be spontaneously conceived, for the conception to happen, so one fertilized egg that then splits not once, not twice, but 3 times into 4 different babies.
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1: When do you think we started having conversations with our kids about 911? 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Now, we've all had that terrible haircut in our life, and we felt like it was an emotional emergency for sure. This kid, though, 17 years old, he should have known better. You're going to hear why he called next.
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0: can hear the fear in this teen's voice when he realizes he is in some hot water. Not even just with the police, but can you imagine what his mom is going to do?
1: Are you getting in trouble for calling 911 and hanging up on him?
2: I apologize. I'll just apologize.
1: Are you going to apologize to the officers when they get there?
2: Yep.
1: That's a little bit, you know, to start doing stuff like that and getting in trouble. I don't want you to go to jail at 17 years old.
2: My barber messed my cut up. I thought the wound like a suit.

way to take your eggs. I love having a big piece of sourdough toast, putting an avocado on there, and then one of those drippy sunny sides, and then some chili oil. That is the ultimate breakfast for me. I love eggs, but I was reading that Midwest Poultry Services, they have recalled voluntarily, by the way, 19 million eggs over possible salmonella. So if you're a breakfast person, it's just information like that that bums you out.

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1: So if you think your job is kind of sexy, maybe made the list for the sexiest jobs people think other people have. 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
1: So if you're a healthcare worker, you're probably one of the most attractive people out there. 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

0: form opinions about things that we see and we don't know the whole narrative. 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So I drive everywhere. And this guy, he just doesn't understand it.
1: I always just assume that guy is like the biggest princess imaginable. He's on his way to get his nail appointment done. He's a yes queen. He loves being taken care of. And he splits it 50-50 if she doesn't pay 100%. Unless the guy has like a terminal illness or he can't see, those are really the only two excuses as to why the man shouldn't be driving the car, in my opinion.
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0: I've always had a pretty good sleeping arrangement. You know, like my husband isn't a loud snorer, so I don't have to worry about that. And we don't wiggle around. Nobody has the Jimmy legs. But some people are not as lucky. I know that. Annoying sleep habits that are causing some couples to split up. You got to nip it in the bud. We're going to go through those on the way.
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0: talent, however you want to spin it. 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I don't even know what that is, like a sparrow. That's it. 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
0: You know who would do the best roast? 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

0: Oh, mama, don't you know by now? 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
1: I thought I was having a cute moment with my six-year-old son, and he told me that he was going to be Reading Man because he's so good at reading that it's his superpower. And I was like, wow, I am crushing parenting. And I was like, that's great, buddy. What should my superpower be? And he's like, I don't know. You're not very good at a lot of stuff. You could be teaching woman. And I was like, I love it. And he's like, and you can bore the bad guys to death.
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0: There are three places around here that you can go to get amazing customer service. I'm telling you, I've never gone to these three places and had somebody treat me in a bad way, not be attentive to my needs. So if you have one that you want to shout out, let me know. You can text me and I'll say it on the air. But I have the friendliest cities in the world when it comes to customer service. So if you're going to be traveling to these places, get ready because it's going to be a pleasant experience. That's next.
3: My spidey senses are tingling. I got a feeling that today is the day somebody's going to tell us how much is in your cash cube. Here's your chance. How much is in the cash cube?
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3: What's in the cash cube, Carl? Tell us and peep it.
0: $2,163.81. Woohoo! Oh, yeah! Yeah! Yeah!
3: Yeah! Yeah! Yeah! Yeah! Yeah! Yeah! Carl!
6: Yeah! Yeah! Yeah! Yeah! Yeah! Yeah! Yeah! Yeah! Yeah! Yeah! Yeah! Yeah! Yeah! Yeah! Yeah! Yeah! Yeah! Yeah! Yeah! Yeah! Yeah! Yeah! Yeah! Yeah! Yeah! Yeah!
7: Yeah! Yeah! Yeah! Yeah! Yeah! Yeah! Yeah! Yeah! Yeah! Yeah! Cube. Guess what's in it? Win the cash. Play mornings with Kat and JJ.
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0: Thank you, DJ.
1: I will tell you, whenever I go somewhere and I get great customer service, beep, beep, logged in the brain. And I will go back because, you know, it kind of feels rare. There are three places in this area that I just love going because they make me feel so good. But there are some places around the world, the friendliest cities in the world, that you can go for great customer service. Edinburgh, Scotland actually tops the spot with 59% of reviews mentioning how helpful the staff and service was in multiple locations. So that's good to know.

0: Did you know back in the olden days that people would mail their kids to other relatives to like be with them for the summer? So like you're going to go out to your aunt's house in California, but you're going to have to sit in this crate and take the train because it was less expensive to buy them a train ticket. So I think they banned any live beings from being mailed, which is crazy because this was a live iguana in this FedEx package.
1: What are you going to do with this big thing? Go get the iguana, baby.
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0: 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You might just want to get diapers and all the practical stuff. And I'll tell you why next.
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new parents are now lowering baby registry expectations because it's a lot to ask of people. And people go in on gifts. I know we did that recently for a sports baby that came into the world, but 59% of expectant moms expect to get fewer baby gifts like strollers, cribs, other infant gear because it's so expensive. So a lot of people are just like, bring me a bunch of diapers, maybe some money for the kids' college funds, something like that. Or if they are going to go in on a gift, that might be a cheaper way. But to expect one person

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1: Hey, yo. 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But you will respect me.

0: is on right now with Khalees, and I'm a boss. Welcome in. This hour goes quickly. Plus, this hour, we have a giveaway, and it's coming up next. You want to go see the Goo Goo Dolls? I'll have your keyword on the way.
1: It's the old school.

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committed to for a long time. Hopefully you're going to see this live when I give you your keyword after we play some Goo Goo Dolls. They are coming to the Mystic Lake Amphitheater August 4th. You want to go? Wait for it. It's up after. Give a little bit.

The crew of Goo Goo Dolls, they're going to be at the Mystic Lake Amphitheater, and you are going. The show is August 4th. Your keyword to text in right now so I can find a winner: concert.

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1: 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And you know what? Hopefully today is a good day. It's a Friday, so that is why we are celebrating. Coming up next, we're going to kick it off with one amazing British girl group. And then that is leading into a story about a dinosaur gone missing. And of course, you know what song I have to play. That's all next.

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0: did this even happen? Somebody stole a Sinclair dinosaur. Where did it end up?
1: It was funny to think that our dinosaur was sitting up in the canyon up there.
2: Sounds pretty planned out. 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

0: she is, the birthday girl herself, turning 57 today. Can you even believe it? Jennifer Lopez and I'm Real. Welcome into the show. This is the Old School at Noon, so I'd love for you to make sure that you get in on whatever song would put you in the weekend mood, all right? 320-251-1047. Earlier in the hour, gave away those Goo Goo Dolls tickets. Have people asking, do you have more? Absolutely, starting on Monday.
1: Old School at Noon. This is where hit music lives.

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0: 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Josh Duhamel, who used to be married to Fergie, they have a son. Now he has two young kids in his 50s starting all over, but he is just loving being a girl dad.
1: You know, my friends are sending the kids off to college or having grandkids, and here I am still changing diapers.

0: I think pet owners go one of two ways when your pet wrecks something you've spent a lot of money on. They go, oh, it's just a stupid animal, or they get really, really PO'd.
1: Yeah, I think my sister was like, this animal is too cute to be upset with, but she got this brand new couch and the whole side corner, the thing gnawed at it. It doesn't exist anymore.
0: What did your pet absolutely ruin? And you probably even turned the other cheek. We'll talk about it at 6:35 Monday morning in the KCLE Playhouse. I've always

0: just take what people say, water off a duck's back. It's not that big of a deal, unless you're a female and someone thinks you're pregnant when you're not.
1: A patient says to me, that hasn't seen me in a while, and she says, when are you due? And I said, due for what? Aren't you pregnant? And I go, oh my God, I'm 52 years old. No.
2: 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Let's see what you
1: look. But to be fair, this is what I have on. Guess who's starting her diet today?
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0: Sometimes life throws you for a loop. 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So we're going to go through those. In case you're needing a breath, you know, you're needing one moment like that today, we'll have it for you next.
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I wanted to check in. How you doing? You know, this is the part of the show where I'm like, what are you going through? Anything heavy? Sometimes life throws you for a loop and your brain is a powerful thing. We got to get it back on track. I have some easy ways to reset your mood in just 15 minutes or less. Okay. Cause you don't have a whole day to do it. You got to do it and get in a better mood. Mental health experts are saying simple activities like getting outside, listening to music, practicing gratitude. That is a big one. I love to just tell myself all the things that I have amazing in my life. Take a short break, whether that's a breath from screens, you do a reset, something like that. And then the key is to find something small and intentional, like a habit that fits into your schedule that you can do often. All right, we're going to get through it. I know.

0: photographers say it all the time, that anybody can be a photographer, right? You have your cell phone, you take like an artsy angle, boom, you're a photographer. These two, though, I don't know. I don't know if I understand the angle they were going for. They would light the ground on fire in public places and then have women in next to nothing stand there with exotic pets. They had a vision.
1: We talking about an empty parking lot with no civilians, full of concrete. And I don't think I've ever seen a parking lot be set on fire with lighter fluid. So basically, we spoke with the security at the mall as well. We explained to him that we was going to have a fire flame photo shoot. He told us basically just be out before the mall closed. You can't show me a baby spider monkey whose spinal cord don't show through their back because they're born that way.
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0: Everyone has their certain order. 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I think I have dreams about it. But guess what? They're introducing something new on their menu. And it might get you excited. 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

0: Get out of it.
1: This is my order and I'm sticking to it. I just don't want to stray because I love it so much. At Chick-fil-A, I'll get a medium mac and cheese and then I'll get the naked tenders, an 8-piece, and then I get buffalo sauce, give it a shake, put it on top of my mac and cheese. Mwah! 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But I was reading Chick-fil-A introducing a new item on their menu, testing spicy chicken strips at 2 restaurants in the Atlanta area. If it's bussin', it's headed our way. So hold on tight.

0: ladies, if you are in the dating world, my heart goes out to you. I feel for you. You never know what you're going to expect to get when you open that door. You could get someone that is so obnoxious.
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3: 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Why do you look like you're going to cry? And then panic sets in on their face. This woman had just seconds to get her kid out of the car. And you're going to hear why next.
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0: feeling to shut the door and none of the doors open. You're like, oh my gosh, I locked my keys and my kid in the car in Florida on a hot day.
1: Was she sleeping?
2: No, she's awake. We walked inside so I could get her popcorn, and I put her in the car seat to get gas, and I didn't realize I locked the car behind me.
1: The keys are in?
2: They're in my front seat, yes.
1: Okay. We've got a lockout kit coming.
2: Okay.
3: I know your car probably dropped.
2: I ran in there and I was like, please call 911. Yeah. I don't know who to call because my phone's in the car as well. Thank you so much.
3: You're welcome.

for the weekend. This has been so fun to hang with you for a few hours this afternoon. I do want to let you know that Derek Lee, during his show, Neo and Akon tickets coming to the Mystic Lake Amphitheater on August 5th. That is going to be one hot, spicy show. So make sure that you listen to win yours with Derek Lee next.

Hey, Monday morning, we start giving away Kesha tickets in the KCLD Playhouse. She's live at Mystic Lakes Amphitheater. So we'll give away a bunch of tickets on the air. But also, if you're a KCLD VIP, you can win exclusive tickets we've reserved just for our VIPs. 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

0: what you're thinking. What did Dua Lipa do before singing?
1: According to Wikipedia, Lipa grew up in West Hampstead, London. She attended Fitzjohn's Primary School, where her music lessons included the cello. When she auditioned to enter the school choir, the teacher told her that she could not sing.
0: And now she's singing with Elton John. Kind of like me, you know? I was a superstar, even though a lot of people hated at first.
2: Stop your singing this instant, young man. I will not have this in my studio.
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0: Don't you remember that we got a whole bunch of winning this afternoon when you listen to me, Derek Lee, afternoons with KCLD, like the North Star Air Show tickets, family four packs waiting for you at 2:30, 3:30, and 4:30. Now, if I'm not mistaken, April, you're the one that called me cute on Facebook, right? Cute and funny.
1: Yes, I think I did.
0: You know you did. Come on now. That's why I'm kind of worried about your drinking. How much?
1: At least a bottle a day. 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

0: 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Yeah, we're going to play What Flies Faster? Hopefully Craig wins, because he's kind of having one of those days, you know, a bad day.
1: Oh, that's all right. 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
0: You ready? August 1st and 2nd North Star Air Show. I have your family four-pack of tickets. All I gotta do is play.
19: What?

0: You should be, because it's time to play. Where is it? Here it is. Oh, no.
1: What?
0: There we go. That's what we're trying to figure out. And if you can get 2 out of 3, you're going to win tickets to the North Star Air Show happening on August 1st and 2nd. My name is Derek Lee. I am your host. Caller number 10? Well, that would be Mike. Hello, Mike. How are you, buddy?
2: I'm doing well. How are you?
0: Good. Have you ever been to an air show before?
2: I have not.
0: Okay, well, I heard they're pretty cool. I haven't been either. But the deal on this one is that one of the pilots of the F-22 Raptor that's being featured is actually from Minnesota. How cool is that?
2: That's cool.
0: Yeah. So, you think you're good with knowing what flies faster and stuff, or no?
2: No.
0: Okay. Well, hopefully, let's try and get this going for you, okay? Hang on, I gotta adjust my camera because I gotta look good for the internet, you know what I mean?
2: Sure.
0: Okay, yeah. Let's play.
1: What flies faster?
0: Mike, what flies faster? A lawn dart, a hummingbird, or a garden hose nozzle on jet setting?
2: Oh. I'm gonna go with a hummingbird.
0: A hummingbird. No. Uh-oh. We started 0 for 1. That's not good. You got to get these next two right to win your tickets when we play.
1: What flies faster?
0: Mike, what flies faster? A state fair giant slide rider, a water slide rider at the water slide at Summerland, or a tube behind a speedboat? What goes faster? A state fair giant slide rider, the water slide rider at Summerland, or a tuber behind a speedboat?
2: Water slide.
0: Your phone broke up there, Mike. I'm going to ask you the question again on the game called
1: What Flies Faster?
0: But basically, what goes... Oops. No, that wasn't right. What goes faster? A person, just give me a second here and let me do my thing. Okay. All right. Sorry. I don't mean to be a rude host or anything, but, this is what we got to do. Okay. Sorry. It's Friday. You know, I'm already in vacation mode. So you just got to tell me what goes faster, basically. But the game is called
1: What Flies Faster?
0: A person at the state fair riding one of those sacks on that big slide, okay?
2: Yep.
0: A person going down a water slide at Summerland, or a person on a tube riding behind a speedboat?
2: A person riding behind a speedboat.
0: Yeah! Wow, how'd you know that one? That was so good. Good job.
2: Yeah.
0: All right. 1 for 1 here, or something like that, whatever it is. You got to get this next one right to win. Hopefully, you can. Right. Here we go, Mike, with...
1: What flies faster?
0: sorry. What is it? Your dog, when you say walk. Your toddler, after eating sugar. Or grandma, at the casino buffet.
2: Grandma at the casino buffet.
0: Yeah! Actually, I would have took any answer for that one, because it depends on your life. But congratulations! You win a family 4-pack of tickets to the North Star Air Show happening August 1st and 2nd in St. Cloud. Cool?
2: Excellent, yeah.
0: All right, buddy. Cool. Hang on the line here real quick. And remember, if you want to win some VIP tickets, all you got to do is text the word JET, J-E-T, to 251-1047, and you can win with KCLD. 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
1: What?

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1: Yes, I'm in my high school and college choir, so I kind of have to know a lot of guys because I have to get guys into the choir.
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0: So what is one thing you wish your parents taught you that they didn't? 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

0: one in six millennials wish their parents taught them how to conduct an interview. I've never been in a position to hire anyone. Although when JJ takes vacation, I always tell everyone I have the right to fire people, you know, because I'm next in charge. But it never works out. Believe me, I've tried. How do you interview someone? I mean, like, what's the best way?
1: Okay, here's the shot out of a cannon. Oprah, Barbara Walters, your wife. You got one, marry one, kill one. Go.
2: I think we're done here. Thank you.
0: Yeah, I don't think you can say that.

0: about it all the time, but it's true. Working with your spouse sucks. Unless your spouse is my wife, Kat, you know, from the morning show. She's amazing. Love you, babe. Seriously, though, she does stuff for me that nobody does. She shaves my toes.
1: Yeah, I'll wax it or something.
0: Well, I can't reach. My arms are too short, or my belly's too big.

0: drop dead.
1: I think pet owners go one of two ways when your pet wrecks something you've spent a lot of money on. They go, oh, it's just a stupid animal, or they get really, really PO'd.
2: Yeah, I think my sister was like, this animal is too cute to be upset with, but she got this brand new couch and the whole side corner, the thing gnawed at it. It doesn't exist anymore.
1: What did your pet absolutely ruin? And you probably even turned the other cheek. We'll talk about it at 6:35 Monday morning in the KCLD Playhouse.

0: I need to do some underwear shopping. There's a story to why, but the morning show's going to handle it. I just have a feeling. I mean, how old is your oldest pair?
1: Probably 6 years old or so.
0: Oh, you're like flirting with disaster there, bud.
1: Yeah.
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0: If you're like me, then you like to learn about the past and how things, became what they are. Because it's kind of crazy how much effort and time went into things. Like perfume and high heels. Did you know that they weren't made for what they're used for today? It's the truth. And if you want to know what they really were made for, then hang out, because I'll tell you next with KCLD.
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0: my favorite subject was history. Listen, one time I dressed up as a historian, cowboy, for extra credit on a class I didn't even take. I just heard they were doing it. So I was like, oh, a chance for me to dress up and get attention. I mean, I went all out. I carry a saddle everywhere. I had a big mustache, cowboy boots, spurs. Anyway, here's an unnecessary fun fact that you should know about history. It might come up in conversation.
1: Can you believe it? High heels were invented to avoid stepping in poop. Perfume was created to mask the stench of feces. And princess dresses were designed for easy public urination and defecation.
0: Why is everything about poop? Because it's funny. See? I'm laughing right now.
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0: Derek Lee.
1: Yeah, Mahad. How are you, buddy?
0: Good. Are you actually married to Kat, or is that a rumor?
1: No, I'm married to Kat. She's...
0: I didn't know that.
1: Yeah, she's married to me, actually, because we all know that men wear the pants and say all the rules.
0: Yeah, true. I didn't know that. I was like, okay, I thought you guys were sitcoms or something.
1: No, but... hang on, she's calling me right now. She probably hears this and is about to yell at me, so I gotta go.
0: She looks like you, though.
1: What? My wife looks like me? What do you mean?
0: She actually looks like you. I thought you guys were cousins when I saw you guys together last time.
1: Well, I mean, it is Central Minnesota, so you never know, I guess.
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9: I just heard Late Media is hiring. 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
1: 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All I got to do is play.
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0: It's time to play. Oh, hang on. Sorry. It's time to play.
1: What flies faster?
0: It's a big thing. You know, we're talking about the North Star Air Show happening at, St. Cloud. August 1st, August 2nd, featuring the F-22 Raptor flown by a Minnesota pilot. If you have a need for speed, then you want to be color 10, like my friend Shannon. Hello, Shannon. How are you?
2: We are good. How are you?
0: I'm doing well. It's time to play What Flies Faster. So here's the deal. I'm gonna give you the question, but I gotta play something here. Hang on a second, okay? My video sponsored. So there's the skip. Okay. I don't know how to say the word, so I had to look it up on the internet to find out how to say the word. Okay. So hang on. All right. So all you gotta do is get 2 out of 3 right to win, and you can win these tickets, a family 4-pack to the North Star Air Show when we play.
1: What Flies Faster?
0: Are you ready, Shannon?
2: We are ready.
0: Okay.
2: Let's go.
0: The question, first one, is what flies faster, Shannon? A hockey puck, an MLB fastball, or a jolly ball. You know what that is?
2: I do not.
0: Okay, well, I think I'm saying it wrong, so let's go ahead and hit the thing here. Hang on.
3: We are looking at how to pronounce the name of this sport, as well as how to say some of the most mispronounced names and words as well. So make sure to stay tuned and consider subscribing for more learning.
0: Yeah, just get to the word,
3: how
0: dude.
3: Do you say it? Highlight.
0: Highlight.
3: British forward, once you know, a sport involving a ball that is bounced off a walled space. Highlight.
0: Okay, so there you go. So, highlight. What flies faster? A highlight ball, a hockey puck, or an MLB fastball? What you think, Shannon?
2: Should we go with MLB?
0: No, don't
2: do
0: that.
2: We're going to go with the MLB.
0: Don't say that.
2: Don't do that, you guys. Hockey puck?
4: Yeah, hockey puck.
0: Don't say hockey puck.
2: Okay, it's what? The difficult one. Halali or whatever.
0: Yes. Good job.
2: Yay!
0: All right, that's one. Just got to get the one more to win. All right, sorry. I wasn't prepared for this game. I apologize. Okay.
4: It's okay.
0: Thank you, hon. Who's in the background, Shannon? Who's that?
2: I have my kiddos, Kylie and Emmett.
0: Hi, guys. How are you?
5: Hi. I love KCLD.
0: Well, we love you. Thanks for listening. Are you guys excited to hopefully win?
5: Yeah.
0: Okay. Then I'm going to let you guys answer this one because it's about your dad, okay?
5: Oh, God.
0: All right.
2: Okay.
0: What flies faster, you guys? A dad leaving Home Depot. A dad running to catch the ice cream truck. Or a dad when he hears someone touching the thermostat.
5: Thermostat?
0: Is that what you want to go with?
5: Yeah.
0: Absolutely. You're right. Good job.
5: Did we actually win?
0: You did actually win. Congratulations. You guys got a family 4-pack of tickets to the North Star Air Show happening August 1st and August 2nd in St. Cloud, okay?
2: Perfect. Thank you.
0: You're welcome. Now, just make sure Dad's okay with you touching thermostat this weekend because it's going to be 100. So you guys can put the air conditioner down a little bit lower, okay?
2: Sounds good.
0: You have my permission. Hang on the line so I can get your information. And remember, we play again at 4:30.

0: sent a picture you were trying to send to someone else, like your wife, perhaps, and you end up sending it to your mom?
1: Oh, my God, no way.
0: Yeah, I'm not worried, though. You know, it's nothing she hasn't seen.
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0: honestly thought it'd be a little closer, but whoa, was I wrong?
1: Hello?
0: Hello, do you like free pizza?
1: Yes, I do.
0: Do you want it from a strange, portly, sweaty young man?
1: Yeah, sure, I'll take it.
0: All right, you got it. Good job. What's your name, man?
1: Jeff.
0: Jeff, how are you doing?
1: Good, just finishing up work here, so even better now that I got pizza for dinner.
0: There you go. And tell everyone what song you chose, because you chose what everyone else did.
1: That's the only song I knew. I didn't know the other one.
0: what song, though, did you choose?
1: To be honest, I don't know the title of it.

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She's live at Mystic Lakes Amphitheater. 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

0: Remember, more winning happening. We got two times at this hour. 4:30, what flies fast with the North Star Air Show? And then 4:50, you ready for it? Neo and Akon tickets at Mystic Lake Amphitheater. It's going to be a big hour, so you should probably hang out and have fun with me, Derek Lee, on KCLD. How you doing?
1: I'm good.
0: Good. What you doing?
1: I'm sitting in the sun by the pool.
0: Oh, would you look at that?
1: It's not that great of a pool, but it's wet.
0: Heard that before.

0: Believe it or not, but Nick already stuck in traffic on his way home. Or is it just somebody slow?
1: Fun.
0: Well, do me a favor, just beep your horn real quick.
1: I don't think you heard that.
0: No, that sounded like something else, but that's okay.
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0: You've heard of Minnesota Nice, right? So that must make us, what, the best or happiest state to live in because we're so nice, right? Nope. A list came out of the happiest states, and we were far from number one. This was obviously number one. You know what it is? 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

0: vote for the happiest states to live in. Minnesota did crack the top 20. We're at number 18, but still far from number one, which was
1: Hawaii. Mukalakahiki, come on, you want to lay me? Pass the poi, mahalo. Go, go, go,
0: go, go, go. Yeah, and if you've ever been there, you know what they're talking about. It is amazing. By the way, the worst state to live in is
1: Delaware.
0: For obvious reasons.
1: Hi, I'm in Delaware.
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0: Meet Derek Lee, where we love to make winners, and hopefully you're the next one. Two chances this hour, and the first one is coming up in 4 minutes. 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Is your dentist hot?
1: Usually they're girls, so not really.
0: Whoa. I saw a movie on the internet last night, a short film, if you will, that was dealing with that same subject, and she seemed okay with it.
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0: 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All I got to do is play.
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1: Are you ready to play everyone's favorite game? 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He's got a need for speed, and his name is Alan. Hello, Alan, caller number 10. How are you, buddy?
2: I'm doing good. How about you?
1: I'm doing good. Have you ever been to a air show before?
2: Years ago, yeah.
1: Yeah, fun, right?
2: Oh, yeah.
1: Especially when it's free, and it can happen right now when you play.
3: Fly faster!
1: All right, let's get to your first question here and see what's happening. Of course, I'm really prepared, as you can tell. All right.
2: That's all right.
1: Here we go! How you doing? I gotta wave to people looking at me. I'm in a big fishbowl here downtown St. Cloud, and people walk in and they wave. It's weird. Especially when you're picking your nose. It's not a good thing. But anyway. All right, Alan. What flies faster? Your Wi-Fi signal, lightning, or sound?
2: Lightning.
1: Lightning. Final answer, Alan. Yes?
2: Yes.
1: Yes. Good job. That's one for one. You're already, already a step ahead of everyone else. I didn't have to cheat for you. That was awesome. All right.
2: Awesome.
1: Alan, what flies faster? A t-shirt cannon, a baseball pitch, or a slingshot ride?
2: A slingshot ride.
1: A slingshot ride, Alan. No. It's actually a t-shirt cannon. Yeah.
2: No way.
1: Yeah, now you know. And knowing's half the battle, right?
2: Now I know.
1: All right. Yeah. You gotta get this one to win. So here we go. Alan.
3: What? Fly faster!
1: A world whirl... Oh, hang on. Oh, no! Could already hit the winner. Hang on.
2: Oh, no.
1: There it is. All right, see, I was prepared for you to be the winner. That's why I already had the winner bet in there. So...
2: Nice.
1: Got to put the thinking bed back on. Here we go. I got to hit the button.
3: What flies faster?
1: Alan, what flies faster? And then, of course, my freaking phone goes away. All right, there it is. A WW2 P-51 Mustang. I know you know what that is because you're a big fan of airplanes. Formula One race car or a NASCAR? Alan, what flies faster?
2: Oh, boy.
1: You want me to say them again for you?
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1: 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A NASCAR. A Formula One race car. Or a World War II P-51 Mustang.
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1: Yeah! 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
1: 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That's J-E-T to 251-1047 for the North Star Air Show.

0: I'll get straight to the point. Like a aura dart. I'm gonna lay down in a jacuzzi and get some bubble bath. Only sound you will hear is the beating of my heart. And we will and have some sweet pillow talk. I'm bombastic, tell me fantastic.
1: Look, I've been running behind all day, and I apologize. It's probably because all the prizes I have to give away. It's me, Derek Lee, on KCLD. And, well, today I have to start giving away Neo and Akon tickets at Mystic Lake Amphitheater on August 5th. It's the Nights Like This tour. 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
7: All right, I'm running behind here, but don't worry. If you didn't get through to win Neo and Akon tickets for August 5th at Mystic Lake Amphitheater, you'll have your chance all next week. This is the first pair of tickets going out, and it's going to go to, hopefully, Sarah. Sarah, how are you?
8: I'm good. How are you?
7: Good. That's a cool name. How do you spell Sarah? Just so I know.
8: I-R-A.
7: Yeah, that's what I thought, because I'm pretty smart and good-looking, so I kind of know.
8: Yes,
7: all right?
8: Smart.
7: Yes. Yeah. So, here's the deal. All you got to do, we're going to make it super easy since I'm running so far behind, okay? Instead of two out of three, next week it's going to be 2 out of 3. But this time, all you got to do is just get one right.
8: Okay.
7: One right. And what we're playing is lyric.
8: All right.
7: Lyric from a Neo song, an Akon song, or... is it going to be a cheesy pickup line? All right, you ready?
8: Okay.
7: All right, here is the line. You're a certified dime. You're a certified dime.
9: You have an incoming.
7: Sorry, you're a certified dime.
8: Neo.
7: You're a certified dime. Let's ask you again. You're a certified dime.
8: I think it's a Neo.
7: Okay. You're a certified dime. I'm asking you again.
8: A Neo line.
7: No! It's not a Neo. For the love of God, woman. Jeez. You're a certified dime.
8: An Akon line.
7: No.
8: She's a pickup line. I'm confused.
7: Oh, my gosh. You know what?
8: Wait.
7: What?
8: I'm so confused. I thought you said it's a cheesy pickup line, an Akon line, or a Neo line.
7: Yes, it is. Just say cheesy pickup line, please.
8: Cheesy pickup line.
7: Cheesy pickup line's right. Yay! Okay. That game totally backfired, and I can't do that again. All right. We're going to come up with something better for next week, but you get to go see Neo, all right?
8: Oh, my God. Thank you so much.
7: You're welcome. Hang on the line. We'll get back to you, and let's start off the weekend with the old school carpool. Oh, my goodness.
10: Blow that whistle.
11: What do you want to whistle? It's that woo woo.

0: Well, this is EOSCP kicking off your weekend. That's the Old School Carpool with me, Derek Lee, on KCLD. Wondering about you. Yeah, what other DJ worries about you? No one. Because we connect on a different level. You got any tattoos?
1: I do not.
0: Really?
1: No, I don't like that stuff. I don't like needles.
0: Oh, so that must mean you don't like spankings either, huh?
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0: KCLD, rocking the old school carpool with KCLD and me, Derek Lee. I mean, you know what we do, entertain you for free. What do you do?
1: I'm an occupational therapist.
0: Oh, so people come to you, sit on your couch, and talk about how they don't like their job?
1: Sure.

0: Heather and Nancy, who just became aunties for the first time.
1: He was born this morning.
0: Nice. What's his name?
1: His name is Owen Alexander.
0: Ooh, Owen Alexander. Very regal.
1: Yeah.
0: You should probably get him a sweater vest.

0: off the rails again. Old School Carpool with me, Derek Lee, on KCLD. Bang up job, my friend. Who's this?
1: It's Darian.
0: What?
1: Darian.
0: Is this Derek?
1: No, it's Chuck.
0: Hey, Chuck. I'm Derek.
1: That's the wrong number here.
0: Well, who are you trying to get a hold of?
1: Gary Fox.
0: Who?
1: Gary.
0: Gary. Oh, Alex.
1: I must have the wrong number.
0: Okay.
1: I apologize. Thanks.
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1: Well, chances are, if you live in Minnesota, you've heard this a bunch already today. Can you believe it's going to be 100 degrees this weekend? No, I can't, and I got to be dressed up for a wedding. Ugh. 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
1: So if you know me, you know I'm a collector of fine movie memorabilia. 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

0: Well, did you hear the iconic ruffled shirt worn by Prince in the movie Purple Rain is going up for auction?
1: All right, let's do this thing and make it happen right now. 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
0: Yeah. Now, it's expected to get like $60,000, but if you're interested, I'm not. 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

0: About the door, Mason Liveline nationwide up next, 85 Liveline. You want to get a hold of him from the East Coast. Real quick, one more, though, before I go.
1: Hello?
0: Hi.
1: Hi.
0: Who's this?
1: Stacy. Who's this?
0: Well, like you don't know. Where's your love?
1: In my heart.
0: Oh. Is your heart big? I mean, heart?
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10: 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And they're calling it Alex. My name is Mason. 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

0: 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Hello, Lagline. What do you want to hear?
1: Mason, I'd love to hear Zara Larsson, Midnight Sun.
0: Oh, what a great song to kick off the weekend. This sounds like the guy I just talked to on the radio, a half hour ago.
1: Yeah, you were just on my show, and now I'm on your show.
0: Isn't it funny how the roles reverse? What's it like being underneath, on the other side of the desk?
1: It feels pretty good, actually. You know, it's nice to have somebody else working the controls.
0: And, of course, all the Pioneer Day activities going on in Salt Lake.
1: Oh, there's so many things. I'm getting ready to go to the big Utah Lake fireworks show. That starts at 10 o'clock tonight. They shoot fireworks over the lake, and it's a spectacular sight. That's where me and the wifey will be later on.
0: Oh, cool.
1: She's in the other room talking on the phone.
0: Oh, that's what they do, yeah. And you just sit and listen to it.
1: That's exactly it.
0: So what do you want to say to everybody listening in Salt Lake tonight?
1: Happy Pioneer Day, also known as Pie and Beer Day. Oh. Hopefully you're partaking in a root beer float right now.
0: Pie and beer, and then later on tonight it'll be high in beer.
1: Yeah, absolutely.
0: So play the song right now. Have a great weekend.

0: wanted to request a song. Are y'all doing that today?
1: Well, yes, but we're doing a contest at this very second. So do you know who sings the song that's playing right now?
2: The answer is no. Well, let's see here.
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1: Metro Station, yes, you're the winner. 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
3: Joe.
1: Joe. Where are you calling from, Joe?
3: Lexington, Nebraska.
1: Well, now you're not just any Joe Schmo, because on the Live Line show, you've won a Live Line t-shirt. Congratulations.
3: Awesome.
1: We'll also throw in another prize if you can tell us whose famous brother was in the band.
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1: yes, her brother Trace, who kind of looks like a sister now. 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

0: 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Hello, Liveline. What do you want to hear?
1: Oh, dude, I'm so high. I don't know.
0: You're so high?
1: Yeah.
0: On what?
1: Weed.
0: Oh, I guess that's nothing too crazy.
1: Yeah, I don't know.
0: Well, if you were at a party tonight, what would you want to hear?
1: Toxic by Britney Spears.
0: All right, we'll get that right on. Who's this?
1: I don't know. It's a secret.
0: It's a secret. Okay, can you tell us what city and state you're in?
1: Mm-mm.
0: Why?
1: Because.
0: Oh. Are you up to no good?
1: I'm actually creating a fish pond.
0: Oh, and why is that a secret?
1: I don't know.
0: Do you know anything?
1: Nope.
0: Have you read any books?
1: Yeah.
0: Yeah.
1: I read a book.
0: Well, that's good. All right. So what are you going to do the rest of the weekend?
1: Oh, I don't know. Garden, probably. By my garden.
0: Okay. Well, speaking of garden, enjoy your weeds, and thanks for calling Liveline.

0: Perry.
1: Oh, yes. We play it every single night. It still sounds great after 16 years. People just don't get sick of it. Who's this?
0: Caitlin Morse.
1: That's such a great summertime anthem. Where are you from?
0: Walnut Ridge, Arkansas.
1: Any plans tonight or this weekend?
0: I just got back from softball practice.
1: Oh, not a game?
0: Nope, not a game.
1: When's your next one?
0: August 9th.
1: Oh, August 9th, so you have a long time to go. Why so early?
0: Who knows?
1: You got to make sure you're really good.
0: Yeah.
1: Yeah, all right. Well, good luck. Thanks for calling Lifeline.
0: Bye.
2: Greetings, loved ones. Let's take a journey.

0: Sideline, hello.
1: Well, hey, I just heard the girl, she's from Winnipeg, and she guessed the sound from yesterday and the day before.
0: Yeah.
1: I have a guess.
0: What do you think it is?
1: Because I guess, I was thinking about it yesterday, too. I think it's a drive-through window, fast food.
0: Oh, no, it's nothing like that.
1: No one's guessed that yet?
0: No. We've gotten a lot of hints the past couple of days, and it's something in an office.
1: Oh, okay. But I'll keep trying.
0: We're going to play it tonight in about an hour. How about a request, though?
1: Okay, I have one that's Olivia Dean.
0: Oh, yeah. She's great.
1: She is great.
0: What's your name? Where are you from?
1: I heard her for the first time on your station.
0: Really?
1: Julie, I'm calling from Wyoming.
0: Well, Julie, we were literally the first station in all of North America to play Man I Need on the radio. Literally.
1: I remember that. I heard it, and I remember you guys saying that, and I went, oh, my God, I love this song.
0: Well, we love you, and thank you for calling Liveline. Have a great night.
1: You too. Thanks.

0: yes, I am. My name's Mason. It's the Party Songs Weekend.
1: Let's do something.
0: That song goes out to Philip, Alicia, and Seth in Rockport, Illinois, listening on the Live Line app. Boy, do we appreciate that. We worked so hard on it. It's got some really, really cool features. Of course, you can send us your requests directly there. If you want to skip the line, you don't want to text us, you don't want to call us because you're shy, even though we much prefer to hear your voice. You can also send us your voice shout-outs. So you can get your voice on the air, but you don't have to talk to me. So it's kind of a win-win for everybody. And then you can also listen on any station that carries Live Line in North America. It's really cool. There's also a two-hour delay stream. So whatever was happening on the show 2 hours ago, you can go back and listen to it. And my favorite part is the song ratings. We want to know if you like something or you hate something. Maybe you're sick of it or you want to hear it more. Thumbs up or thumbs down. Also, if you swipe down to the song history and you swipe left or right, you can add it there too. And that data goes directly to us so we can program the prime playlist for you and everybody listening tonight. Your shout outs and dedications, give us a call or shoot us a text. We'll put you on the air right now. You can say or play anything you want. What's going on? Where are you going? Who are you with? I promise we will answer. We always do. We're not like other radio stations who push a phone number. There's nobody actually there. It's just me, baby. 85 Live Line right now. Welcome
2: even
0: in.
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0: 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Hello, Live Line. What do you want to hear?
1: Hi. Do you have any songs by Michael Jackson?
0: No, we don't play him around here.
1: Okay.
0: No, I'm kidding. That's all we play lately. Yeah, Thriller, Billie Jean, Beat It, Rock With You, Don't Stop Till You Get Enough, Human Nature.
1: Come on, Beat It.
0: Beat It. All right, here it comes. Who's this?
2: Now Beat It.
1: This is Tekin.
0: Oh, yeah, keep singing. That's good.
2: Beat It.
1: That's my brother Ben. That's my brother Benson.
0: Benson's pretty good. Is that Benson Boone?
1: No.
0: Could be the next one. Benson Bean. Where are you calling from?
1: Fergus Falls, Minnesota.
0: Has anyone ever told Benson he should be on stage?
1: No.
0: Well, there's one leaving town in about an hour.
1: He's out of the room right now trying to find the signal for our radio.
0: Oh. Yeah, I get that. That's the most important thing. All right, thanks for calling Live Line.
1: Yep.

0: TLD.
1: Lightline, hi, what do you want to hear?
2: Honestly, I'm kind of on a button right now. I'm not really sure. Just tell me something. I'll listen to anything.
1: Okay, what's your name? Where are you calling from?
2: Adam from Kingston.
1: Ontario. What's going on this weekend? That's the real important part.
2: Not a whole lot. We just did a little work out. My wife and I, we're just going out to get a pizza now for dinner.
1: Where's the best pizza place?
2: I'd say Gino's. Gino's in Kingston is probably top notch here.
1: What, do you know the owner or something?
2: I do.
1: No. Oh. So who really has the best pizza then?
2: I love it.
1: All right. Well, let's play your song right now. Thanks for